Dave and Jimmy in the Morning, Tuesday. Alexa Bliss, WWE. Ryan Cabrera, Hit Making Machine. They're married. We talk to them tomorrow on WNCI.

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It's WNCI 97.9. It's Gonzo. Back to 90 degrees this week. But Saturday, looking good. Going to be in the 80s, so it'll be a little cooler for the big tailgate party going on. We're back at the Varsity Club on Lane with Jimmy and Kelsey. 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

Harry Styles is wild. While performing this past Saturday at Madison Square Garden for his residency, he gave a shout out to MSG for being the home of the world champion New York Knicks, but also gave him a shout out for apparently doing weddings now. Taking a stab at his ex, Taylor. Martin Garrix, Ed Sheeran, repeat it. It's on WNCI 97.9.

Olivia Rodrigo's Daisy Chain Fields Fest went over huge this past weekend in California. We had that special earlier at 7 on WNCI, the iHeartRadio Olivia Rodrigo songs from Daisy Chain Fields Fest. 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

Hi, it's Dave and Jimmy in the morning. Yeah, we'll be live Tuesday. Tuesday, Alexa Bliss, Ryan Cabrera. Wednesday, college roommate horror stories. And yes, there are prizes. Good week. This is Dave and Jimmy on WNCI.

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Teddy Swim, Smashing Pumpkins, Shaboozy, Jonas Brothers now in there, 21 Pilots, Olivia Rodrigo, and of course this guy Sommer is going to be here November 8th at Nationwide. 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Sommer, my body's unready. It's

Getting closer. It's creeping up. You ready to go to Vegas? September 18th and 19th for the iHeartRadio Music Festival. We just added Sierra. The Smashin' Pumpkins are now in there. Also, Stella Lefty got another chance to go tomorrow, a little bit after 9 with Dave and Jimmy. Plus, you get $1,000. Take a friend with you, and you got more keywords after 1 and 5 with Maxwell. Benson Boone, part of night number 2. It's the time of my life on WNCI 97.9.

0: dear.
1: Hi, it's Dave and Jimmy in the morning, Tuesday. Alexa Bliss, WWE. Ryan Cabrera, hit-making machine. They're married. We talk to them tomorrow on WNCI. When I was young, I fell in love.

0: with a sunset.
1: Love to read this. After Dolly Parton's death, Tennessee officials proposed renaming the Nashville International Airport in her honor. Also, plans for Dolly Fest celebrations have been announced. Taylor, I Knew It, I Knew You on WNCI.

Rodrigo's Daisy Chain Fields Fest over the weekend went over huge in Cali with exclusive performances. Lots of recap. We had it earlier for the WNCI iHeartRadio songs from the Daisy Chain Fields Fest special. 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New York.

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Hi, it's Dave and Jimmy in the morning. Yeah, we'll be live Tuesday. Tuesday, Alexa Bliss, Ryan Cabrera. Wednesday, college roommate horror stories. And yes, there are prizes. Good week. This is Dave and Jimmy on WNCI.

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Hi, it's Dave and Jimmy in the morning, Tuesday. Alexa Bliss, WWE. Ryan Cabrera, hit-making machine. They're married. We talk to them tomorrow on WNCI.

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Gonzo. 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What's the vibe? Little Red Mike on the free iHeart app. It's free. Got your Steve Lacy, oh yeah, on the way. That new Jason Derulo, Mi Chico. Also do some Blink-182 right now. Ariana Grande. Hate that it made you

Hi, it's Dave and Jimmy in the morning. Yeah, we'll be live Tuesday. Tuesday, Alexa Bliss, Ryan Cabrera. Wednesday, college roommate horror stories. And yes, there are prizes. Good week. This is Dave and Jimmy on WNCI.

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I was talking about earlier, Spider-Man Brand New Day officially reached over 2 billion worldwide, making it the fourth highest grossing movie in history. Off that soundtrack, new from Steve Lacy, this is Oh Yeah on 97.9 WNCI. Come on, come on.

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It's Gonzo stepping out. Be back tomorrow at 6 to enjoy our 96-degree weather. By the way, more chances to go to Vegas tomorrow for the iHeartRadio Music Festival. It's creeping up September 18th and 19th. Got $1,000. You can bring a friend. Plus, we just added Smashing Pumpkins, Stella Lefty, and Ciara. 9:10 a.m. is your keyword number one with Dave and Jimmy. Honest Dev, MGK, Crash First. I feel

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1: So thankful we're locked in this hour on socials at New Hit List. I'm at La Crystal Rosas. We're going to start off a little sexy with some Karol G and Bruno Mars.

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1: 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Tame Impala says one of the biggest things about having kids is how it shifted his perspective of not being the center of the universe. I wonder if

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I'm at La Crystal Rosas. Unlike me, someone in the comments of Audrey Hobart's performance clip says she sounds so hydrated when she sings. She's got to be. She'd be jumping around on trampolines and everything on stage. Here she is, Sumi.

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WNCI 97.9 is Columbus's number one hit music station. Thanks for always being here with us on the new hit list. We're on the way from Benson Boone, Olivia Rodrigo. That new Martin Garrix and Ed Sheeran is so good. So keep it locked. I'll be back tomorrow night, okay? Till then, at La Cristal Rosa. Somber now. My body is

just in time for Thanksgiving. That guy coming to Nationwide. Somber bringing all the turkey and gravy and dressing. Ashley's probably not doing any of that. Nationwide on November 8th. Justin Love tapped in with you on the BUNCI. Come on.

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It's Dave and Jimmy in the morning, Tuesday. Alexa Bliss, WWE. Ryan Cabrera, hit-making machine. They're married. 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

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Gonna want to bring your poncho September 30th because it is going to rain in Columbus. 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You rockin' with Justin Love, baby.

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Want to make sure you understand what's going on here. What up? You tapped in with Justin Love on WNCI October 29th and 30th. 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

Hi, it's Dave and Jimmy in the morning. Yeah, we'll be live Tuesday. Tuesday, Alexa Bliss, Ryan Cabrera. Wednesday, college roommate horror stories. And yes, there are prizes. Good week. This is Dave and Jimmy on WNCI.

Everybody's still talking about this guy. What up? You're rocking with Justin Love on WNCI. Tame Impala and this guy, Dominic Fike, rocked Columbus. Stay tapped in. 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

Hey, Taylor, we need more music. Okay, well, that's only going to happen if Toy Story makes another movie. So they did, and this song on the Toy Story 5 soundtrack. Latest from Taylor, it's I Knew It, I Knew You on WNCI.

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It's Dave and Jimmy in the morning, Tuesday. Alexa Bliss, WWE. Ryan Cabrera, hit-making machine. They're married. We talk to them tomorrow on WNCI.

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What up? You tapped in with Justin Love on 97.9 WNCI. Counting down the days to this guy, Teddy Swims, coming to Nationwide. That's going down September 30th. Keep you updated right here on your free iHeartRadio app and at WNCI.com. 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

0: going on? 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
1: My name is Micah. Miss Micah.
0: Oh my gosh. 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
1: I start at 12 o'clock.
0: 12 o'clock? AM or PM? You know what? Never mind. I don't want to know.

Hi, it's Dave and Jimmy in the morning. Yeah, we'll be live Tuesday. Tuesday, Alexa Bliss, Ryan Cabrera. Wednesday, college roommate horror stories. And yes, there are prizes. Good week. 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

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This guy, Somber, coming to Nationwide. His latest now is My Body Isn't Ready. You're rocking with Justin Love on 97.9 WNCI. Scott.

Yeah. Don't talk down to me, that's not gonna work now. Packed all my clothes and I moved out. I don't even wanna go to your house. Every time I sit on that couch, I feel like you lecture me. 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Oh, you wanna be friends now? Okay, let's put my fake face on and pretend now. 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No, but at least you're happy.

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Hi, it's Dave and Jimmy in the morning, Tuesday. Alexa Bliss, WWE. Ryan Cabrera, hit-making machine. They're married. We talk to them tomorrow on WNCI.

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only limit to our realization of tomorrow is our doubts of today. My love note to you this morning from Franklin Delano Roosevelt. I go by the name of Justin Love. Princeton Daddy loves you. Leisha, your husband, loves him some you, baby. Mom, I miss you. It's WNCI.

0: Dave and Jimmy on the Love Boat. Come aboard. We've been expecting you. Just for us. This is the Kelsey therapy break, or the counseling break, or the relationship break. What is it?
1: All right. So there's a new hot term everyone's calling or talking about called quiet quitting, where you do only what you have to do at work, the bare minimum, and stop going above and beyond for a job that stresses you out and doesn't pay enough. So
0: and many morning shows in our chain have been quiet quitting.
1: It's deciding that your job will no longer take over your life. And then you just do what the job requires and nothing more. So you can also quiet quit your relationship, which has been going on forever. Usually when you want to get out of a relationship, but you don't want to be the one to do the breaking up. You don't have the guts. So you just get passive aggressive about
2: like
1: it.
2: People like that make me sick.
1: You've done it a million times.
2: No.
1: You've told us you've done it.
0: Your relationships in the past have resembled Seinfeld shows. I just stopped showing up.
1: Yes.
2: Yeah, you do.
1: Yes.
2: It works. It works.
1: It does.
2: Yeah.
1: All right. So here are some signs that someone is quietly breaking up with you. Things have been slowly but surely going downhill. So the thing with quiet quitting that makes it so painful and so hard to recognize is that it slowly happens. Unlike ghosting or a straight up breakup, it doesn't happen overnight. You can tell things are getting more strained between you. You just don't know why.
0: I'm using the ridiculous stereotypical radio thing. Yes, one for one.
1: So they're pulling away little by little. Also, they just stop engaging. They used to be totally in it, engaged, turned on, an active part of your relationship. But these days, they seem detached or uninvested,
0: and not turned on.
1: Yes.
0: Okay, that's two for two.
1: They never have time for you anymore. So someone quietly quitting their relationship may make you feel like there's no room for you anymore. They're always super busy to the point that you're no longer a priority.
2: Sad.
1: Making you feel awful.
2: Sad. It's I feel bad for this imaginary person we're talking about.
1: Yeah, and I feel bad for the people you did it to.
2: Oh, I never really done it like that. But quite like that.
1: They all of a sudden have new boundaries that they never had before. So, well, I need 3 nights alone for self-care.
0: I can't beat this bell any harder.
1: True. They're no longer affectionate. They used to hug
2: and kiss. I don't start out affectionate, so I can't go back.
0: There's no going down when you start at the bottom.
1: You can't remember the last time they touched you. They always seem like they're somewhere else when you're together. So someone who's quiet quitting won't be anxious to see you or take advantage of the time together that you have. They don't ask you questions about what's been happening. They seem like they're constantly somewhere else mentally. So why don't they just break up with you instead?
2: Yeah, well, why don't they, those scoundrels?
1: They clearly no longer want to be in the relationship, but they might find it difficult to cut the cord, especially if there are ties that bind you. Maybe you live together and share a bank account.
2: Maybe you're married.
1: Maybe you have kids together. Maybe you're married. It's not that easy.
2: Maybe.
1: But just know that you can work through anything together if you communicate.
2: That's not always true.
1: I mean, it sucks. But you can do
2: it. It's not always true.
1: Would you rather just extend the pain? Yes.
2: Well, no, but there.
1: Then be the bad guy.
2: You might want out. You might not want to be the bad guy or the bad girl.
1: Yeah.
2: So, you're quiet quitting.
1: I see why you do it. It's just like, if you're doing it, you probably should just get it together, communicate, and face the problem.
2: What if you're not sure? What if you're kind of, eh?
1: Then you have to do therapy.
0: Hey.
1: Anything but
2: I'd rather be alone than do therapy.
1: Yeah, we know that.
2: Sure.
1: We know that.
2: Right.
1: Well,
0: I mean, is it expense or you just don't want to be confronted by a professional?
2: It's
0: that
2: expense,
0: way?
2: Dave. It's that $10 copay. I can't do it.
0: I'm not asking you to be totally serious, but are you afraid of a counselor making you confront yourself?
2: No, it's miserable. I'd rather go to prison than be in therapy.
1: You'd rather divorce someone you've invested 10 years of your life with than go to therapy and try to save it?
2: Yes.
1: My God, Jimmy.
2: Well, therapy doesn't save it.
1: Are you serious?
2: Yes.
1: Are you serious?
2: Yes.
1: Many times.
0: Are you serious?
1: I have friends whose therapy has absolutely saved their marriage.
2: No way. Oh, maybe. Yes. Maybe they think so. But
1: they think so.
2: Therapists make up all this garbage just so they have something to talk to you about. And they look for problems that aren't there half the time. I think it's okay for some people. For me,
0: Not you.
2: No, I think
0: that's okay.
1: Yeah, because you're not willing to work on yourself.
2: No, I think a lot of therapists are full of crap.
0: Okay, well,
2: not all of them, but I think some of them are.
1: Well, therapists are human. I'm sure there's therapists
2: there's
1: who are
2: good
1: not
2: and bad.
1: Good therapists.
2: Right, yeah. So I'm not going to sit there and waste my time. I'd rather go to prison.
1: Well,
2: sit
1: what
2: there
1: if what if it's a good therapist?
0: Can we arrange that? What a devil's choice. Jimmy, today, therapy or jail?
2: I'm either going to go steal a car and go to jail or go to therapy.
0: This is Dave and Jimmy.
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0: Did you know? This one, Jimmy, your first did you know will blow you away. Frank Sinatra had a fatal heart attack on May 14th, 1998, right as the Seinfeld finale was on. Since so many people were inside watching, the traffic in L.A. was light. He was able to get to the hospital faster than ever before.
1: Whoa.
0: Not that it helped.
2: But he still died.
1: Wow.
0: He still died. The top theory for why Leonardo, not DiCaprio, but Da Vinci. Remember, millennials, there was a guy named Leonardo Da Vinci. He didn't finish the Mona Lisa, the theory is, because he fainted and hurt his arm, and he couldn't go back to the work.
2: Really?
0: I guess.
2: Did he get to the hospital quick because people were watching inside?
0: He was texting. He was texting at the time. The movie Footloose was originally called Cheek to Cheek, as in dancing cheek to cheek. And they said, it's probably not good. Steven Spielberg turned down an offer to direct the first Harry Potter movie because he thought it wouldn't be challenging. It would be too easy. And really, you should just animate it.
2: Maybe he was
0: right. Because you were wrong, Spielberg.
2: Maybe he was right.
0: The voice of Siri, who I curse out every day, comes from a voiceover artist named Susan Bennett. She was hired to record a bunch of phrases and sentences by some software company that wasn't Apple in 2005.
1: Really?
0: Then Apple bought her voice and the software, and now she can't get away from herself.
1: So we should call it Susan, not Siri.
0: Imagine if you're Susan talking to Siri and you're talking to yourself. And yourself doesn't understand you as it doesn't understand me.
2: That'd be great, though, to be the voice of Siri.
1: Yeah. I hope she gets a lot of money.
0: Didn't we talk to the guy that did the old AOL, You've Got Mail, and he's driving Uber somewhere?
1: Well,
2: you know she got?
0: What?
2: A free Amazon Alexa.
0: Did you know more than 3 million Americans over the age of 60 are still paying off their student loans? Over the age of 60.
1: What?
0: That's a total of more than 86 billion in unpaid student loans. The world's
2: throw those people in jail.
1: They should all.
0: Thank you, Jimmy. The world's first breast implants were given to a dog.
2: Why?
0: In Texas in 1962 as a test to make sure they worked.
1: That's terrible.
0: I mean, I hate to use the guinea pig, analogy, but you had to test it on an animal before you threw him in a person.
2: That's they terrible. As I go get my breast redone.
0: Though, that dog was a hit in the pound.
2: Yeah, that's right.
0: What happened? Oh, yeah.
2: Dudes are all over that bitch.
0: Your eight breasts look beautiful. Did you know? This is Dave and Jimmy.
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1: Columbus police revealing that the shooting of a six-year-old girl at a home near Wineland Park over the weekend was accidental. Detectives say they believe the girl accidentally shot herself with a gun that was unattended inside the home. She was taken to the hospital, last listed in critical condition. The FTC is suing Amazon. The world's largest online retailer is accused of manipulating pricing and overcharging over a million advertisers. And even more Americans can now get access to a mobile version of their state identification. As the BMV has announced, the feature is finally available for Android users with Google Wallet. I'm Allison Wyatt.
2: It's another hot and humid day on Tuesday. Temperatures will climb all the way near 93 by this afternoon. However, we could feel like we're in the low triple digits. I'm Storm Team 4 meteorologist Macy Tetrick on the Morning Zoo.

0: with comedian Dale Jones at DaleJonesComedy.com. Shock! Dale, I'm reading down your resume, and I find this is common for touring comedians all the time. You play regular gigs at all sorts of functions.
1: Right. I'll do the opening to a TJ Maxx. I don't care.
0: Is a corporate function a good gig or a bad gig?
1: It's like any audience. It depends on the crowd and how stuff. Most times corporate gigs pay really good, and then you just walk away going, I'm going to slip my throat in the...
2: but the check's coming. Then you get your check. All right.
1: I did one corporate gig. This was years ago, and I'll just go through this because it's either here or therapy. So it was a Republican thing, and they cut down the mayor's speech because the guy really liked me, and I went up and I was doing my monkey show, and then I noticed the crowd just started getting a little smaller and a little smaller, and then I noticed there was a line going into another room, and finally I just stopped because the front row was gone, and I went, "Hey, what's going on?"
2: Where's everybody going?
1: There's a chocolate fountain in the other room. Yeah, so I just kept doing my thing because that's what you're supposed to do, and eventually nobody's sitting down.
2: And they're all in line eventually for the chocolate fountain.
1: Well, I had to walk through it. The guy walks up and just hands me my check, and while I'm on stage, he goes, "Yeah, just stop. I think you're funny," and they don't get it. And then I had to do the walk of shame through the chocolate fountain.
3: Oh man,
2: awesome!
1: And that was like 26-year-old Dale. Now I'm 55. If I was 55-year-old Dale, would have spit in that fountain on the way through. Went, "Hey, enjoy your strawberries. I just stuck my COVID finger in there." Yeah, but I didn't have that when I was younger. Yeah. I was just like, "Well, thank you guys. Excuse me. Pardon me. Enjoy."
0: I'm asking you because you said this off the air. Sometimes, you're hired for a corporate event to please everyone, but sometimes you're put in a really bad condition in a situation.
1: Yes, like somebody will decide they want to talk about the death that happened and poor little Timmy, and they'll do a prayer before the thing, and they'll have a moment of silence, which I've had happen a lot.
0: This was a corporate event?
1: Yes, corporate gig, or just a private party or whatever, like at a hotel or something.
2: They talk about some ailment or
1: something. As we all know, Judy and John's son died last week, and we're all here to celebrate that. And if we could have a moment of silence for Timmy, and now here to make you laugh is Dale Jones. Because we need to forget about the hard times. And then you walk up and go, "So I'm at the store."
0: I feel for the challenge. Yeah. That happens here all the time. Yeah. These two want to go dark and everything.
1: So I'm in my head. I felt like I should have just went. The show is going horrible. I feel like I just say out loud, "I'm glad Tammy's not here to see this."
2: No, don't say that.
1: Yeah. But that's what you're thinking in your head. Yeah. You're in your head going, I wish I was on my deathbed right now.
2: Tim is the only lucky one out of us.
1: Yeah, exactly. He got off light, lady. He got off light.
0: Okay. We're going to go shotgun here. Okay, Dale, you've adopted an adult child, right?
1: Two of them. Yeah.
0: Okay,
1: so
0: first
1: my boys, 29 and 30, came to me, and they said, "Hey, we've never had a dad, and you're the only one that stuck around. Would you adopt us?"
0: Yes.
1: And I said, is that a thing? And I go, "I don't know. Let's look it up." And I found out, don't ever Google men adopting men. You get that.
2: Some weird stuff, huh?
1: Yeah.
2: So you adopted them at that age?
1: Yeah. Well, I erased my history first on my computer. I need a new delete button. I broke this one.
2: Are they trying to get in your will? Is that what's going on?
1: Yeah. Well, if they actually knew I'm a comedian, I mean, what a comedian makes, they'd be like, "Oh no, we're gonna go talk to Tom at Big Lots. He's got a 401k." So we did. We adopted. We went to the courthouse, and everybody else is adopting 4 and 5 year olds, and I walked in with 2 6-foot-tall men with beards. And,
3: but who are these men? How do you know them?
1: And my mother, my wife's... I just adopted... They were under a bridge. And they said, "Hey, can we have a dollar?" And I said, "I'll do you one better. Just grab your tent, and we're going to the courthouse."
2: There is step seven.
1: I want to bring in Smelly Joe and Tim and Timmy No Legs.
3: I know.
1: And we're going to take them home.
3: You could be a big brother program or something.
1: Well, in a Big Brother program, you don't adopt them. That's nasty.
3: Okay, well, you could.
1: You want to spell them?
3: I'll be the little one. Wives' kids, and you became their dad as they were.
1: I've been married to their mother for about 10, 12 years.
3: So
0: at that point, it was time to get.
1: And they had two different fathers, and they were 29 and 30, and they never honestly never had a father. And I was it.
2: I'd have been like, that's a beautiful sentiment, boys. I appreciate it. Let's just pretend it happened, but let's not go through
1: that.
2: Well,
1: I never had kids of my own either. So I'm an old
2: soft. Did it change your life, though?
1: The diaper changing was weird.
2: No, I mean.
1: But,
0: they were 25.
1: No, it is cool because they call me dad. You know,
2: and
1: advice, and
2: they could have done that anyway.
1: And I go work on. I know
2: you watch the Brady's. They called him dad.
1: That's true, but that was a creepy '70s movie.
2: I know.
1: And there's shag carpet on the wall. And I don't know what happened. And
2: ottomans.
1: And then what's her face was sleeping with the oldest stepson, which is on a lot of.
3: Oh yeah,
2: is that true?
1: Yeah, it's in a lot of videos now.
2: Wait, Florence Henderson?
1: No, I just know there's a lot of videos out there of people doing.
2: Well, sleeping with Barry Williams.
3: No.
2: Oh, the video. Oh,
0: okay.
1: Did you say Barry White? That's
2: Barry Williams.
1: Oh, I thought you said Barry White.
2: No, Barry White.
0: I'm pulling the ripcord. This is Dave and Jimmy.
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27: It's another hot and humid day on Tuesday. Temperatures will climb all the way near 93 by this afternoon. However, we could feel like we're in the low triple digits. I'm Storm Team 4 meteorologist Macy Tetrick on the Morning Zoo.
0: Got things.
3: Fine.
0: Dave and Jimmy with another episode in an ever-continuing series of Jimmy Likes to Brag About Things, and sometimes we can take him up on it. Kelsey, in 15 seconds, what is the brag?
3: Oh my gosh, Jimmy always brags about everything and he's ridiculous. So he said that he could hit a homer off a Little League pitcher.
2: I was watching the Little League World Series.
3: So we got a guy and...
0: Got a guy. Can't call him a guy. He's 12 years old.
3: A boy.
0: His name is Jagger. All right, Jimmy, you're going to have commentary at the end of this. Let's just hear how this played out. Dave and Jimmy... Good morning, everyone. We're here at the ballpark for an exciting new episode of Jimmy Likes to Brag a Lot. Let's take him up on it. Today, Jimmy Jam takes on a 12-year-old Little League pitcher. Oh. Jimmy takes on Jagger. Good morning, Jagger. How are you?
28: Good.
0: I've been seeing you warming up. You got some special stuff.
28: Yeah.
0: What do you think of the fat guy?
28: He's weak.
0: He's weak?
28: He's not going to hit a ball.
0: He's not going to hit a ball?
28: No.
0: No. Jimmy, if you come out here and shake hands and be a really good Little League participant...
29: He's the enemy!
0: Well, you're playing in the spirit of good sportsmanship. Jimmy Jam, this is Jagger. Jagger, this is Jimmy Jam. He's turning his head. He doesn't even want to speak. How do you feel?
29: I feel like if he dings me with the ball, we're going to take your screen time away for a week, kid. All right? I don't know. I haven't hit a baseball since I was like 10 years old, so... These balls coming in fast are kind of wigging me out a little bit. It's not quite softball. And he pitches on some traveling whirlwind team, so I assume he's got control enough not to hit the big fat DJ.
0: I'm glad you said that because he's already called you fat guy.
29: You call me fat? You just wait, punk. You just wait.
0: Now, here are the rules. 30 strikes. All right. And anything like that's a ground ball or a line drive that is not over the fence is a strike. Agreed.
29: Okay.
0: Are you ready for some Little League home run baseball? Woo! This is pitch one from Jagger.
28: Ball!
0: A little inside. He threw inside. That's and Jimmy's ball. Already running at him. Strike! Jagger with a satisfying grin on his face. Here comes pitch two.
28: Strike!
0: Oh, Steve! Right cut. I'm swinging. Oh, it's a good one. It's a line, but no. Warning track. Little League pitcher Jagger throwing to Jimmy Jam.
28: Strike!
0: Down the pipe. Five strikes on Jimmy.
29: That seems pretty high.
0: It was, nope, it was fire.
28: Strike!
0: Here comes Jagger with another strike, and he was caught swinging.
28: The catcher called him old man.
0: Strike! Another strike. Jagger feeling it now in the windup and the pitch.
28: Oh!
0: Jimmy got a piece. It's going. Due to time considerations, we take you further into the game. Oh, 11! Caught swinging! Don't you get caught swinging. If you're looking to bet online, DraftKings is your app. DraftKings, get the app today. Oh, 18, and with enthusiasm. Oh, now, Jimmy's fight, fight. Jimmy's now playing with the catcher. That's out. Hey, this is Little League. This is Little League, you person four times the age of a Little Leaguer. Is that what he said? How's it feel to be afraid of a 12-year-old? Whoop, he got it, he got it. Oh, warning track and a bouncer, but good wood.
1: Due to time considerations, we take you further into the game.
0: Okay, that's 20.
4: 25.
0: 25. 25 is a lucky number for a lot of people. Let that be your lucky number now at DraftKings. Get DraftKings on the Apple app. Just joining us, we're late in the game. Jagger's been throwing a smoke show.
4: Oh.
0: Whoa.
4: 28.
0: 28. Jimmy, two outs remain, brother. You got to bring something.
5: Easy win. Here we
0: go. Oh, 29 is a grounder, bloop grounder right to short. This is it, kids. Everybody on their feet. This is the end of the game. With 29 outs.
4: Oh!
0: Jimmy, and it's a foul ball, and it's all over. And it lands with a thud and an exclamation point. Mr. Jagger, you are awesome. Come here, meet your... Now, let's be professional. Let's be professional.
29: Good pitching. Good pitching. Good game.
0: How do you feel?
29: I'm exhausted.
0: Really? That was a lot of it, turning it around.
29: I forgot the terror of standing in there when guys are throwing little balls fast at you. I want to go back to softball where they're nice and slow, and you don't have to worry about your head getting your head taken off.
0: Let's have an exclusive interview. Let's start with the catcher here. His name is Carter. How did you see things when you were catching?
6: I saw, like, pretty easy pitches to catch. I mean, he wasn't throwing that fast, so.
29: He was throwing as hard as he could.
0: And now the winning pitcher and the winner of the Jimmy Jam Little League Home Run Derby, Mr. Jagger, how you feel?
6: Too easy.
2: Cocky.
1: It takes that.
2: Cocky kids.
1: So he struck you out.
6: He deserves to be.
1: And you didn't hit a home run.
2: No, I did not hit a home
1: so
2: run.
1: So please say what you want to say.
2: Well, those kids versus Lippy. What kind of kids were you? How Lippy, that catcher, kept talking about, oh, I see your sister naked in the outfield. That's the only thing out there.
7: Oh, my God.
2: And how ironic. My sister was naked in the outfield. No, but then I see her, too.
0: Huh?
2: Like, I would say adult things back to him. I almost got in a fight with him. But, no, that kid, he throws hard.
3: Yeah, he was good.
2: And I was getting more nervous the longer I was in there because every now and then he throws some inside and I have to duck out of the way. And you forget, after you get comfortable after a while, you forget that, oh, he could lose control and hit your head here or something. So it was still fun. Those kids were nice. I wish I had another shot at it, but I don't.
3: I will say, you look great out there. I was surprised.
2: Thanks.
0: It was fun.
2: I mean, I hit a few of them. I hit warning track a few times.
3: I thought you were going to fail miserably.
0: We already posted the video. It goes a little more in depth than the embarrassment. Dave and Jimmy radio show on Facebook. This is Dave and Jimmy.

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1: Good morning. I'm Kelsey Webb, and here's what's happening on this Tuesday morning, the first day of September. And the new month begins with a heat advisory starting this afternoon and running through Thursday night. We'll see highs in the low to mid-90s, but a heat index in the low triple digits. Columbus is rolling out an alternative emergency line for non-emergency medical calls. When people call 911, depending on the severity of the situation, they may be redirected to the new Nurse Healthcare Navigation Line. That service aims to better match callers with the care they need and help keep first responders available for emergencies. A minor earthquake struck early yesterday morning in Athens County. However, tremors of this magnitude are rarely felt by residents, and no injuries or damage were reported. Back here at home, authorities continue to investigate an accidental shooting that left a six-year-old child in critical condition near Wineland Park. Columbus police have questioned a juvenile in the case. Storm Team 4 meteorologist Macy Tetrick says partly cloudy, 93 today, sunny and 94 tomorrow. And that's what's happening on this Tuesday morning. I'm Kelsey Webb on the WNCI Morning Zoo.

0: Dave and Jimmy. Happy Tuesday. This is Dave Kalin, Jimmy Jam, Kelsey Webb, and our new employee, Olivia. Hot damn, it's already 75.
1: Hot diggity. And you don't know what to wear because it's chilly in here.
2: I know. You got to bring a jacket. It's really hard.
1: It's tough, man.
2: It's hard to plan.
1: The struggle is so tough.
0: We'll get through that.
2: Yeah.
0: But it will. I mean, it's not September yet. It's September, but it's not September yet.
1: Body, ah.
2: Oh, Lionel Richie.
1: No, it's not Lionel Richie.
2: Oh,
1: that's Earth, Wind, and Fire. But they were touring with Lionel Richie, who is next in the death pool, unfortunately.
0: No.
2: Well,
1: no, yes.
2: Could be.
0: He was hospitalized in the ICU Saturday night.
1: Bearheaded ICU.
0: It marks the second time on this tour that Lionel has needed medical attention. Maybe he's doing more than his age would allow.
1: I saw the video when he had to sit down and sing sitting down. Yes. And you got something going on with your ticker when that's the case. And they better run every test they can. And maybe they did, but to have it happen right again. And then it said he checked himself into the ICU. You don't check yourself into the intensive care unit.
2: He checked himself in the hospital.
1: No, he checked himself into the ICU, it said, which means as soon as he showed up, they said, ICU with this guy.
2: Yeah.
1: Something's wrong.
0: Can you check yourself into the ICU?
2: I don't think so.
0: You're Lionel Richie. Well, hey, you might know me. Would you immediately save me? I mean, I'm going to die.
1: I've seen him in concert. He's like Barry Manilow. He doesn't dance in concert. He says he's dancing in concert, but he's up there like a 70-year-old, you know, moving your butt left to right.
0: Why are you out to... The guy just wants to play music, okay?
1: No, I love Lionel Richie. I had tickets to see him in Columbus, but... And I've seen him in concert.
0: He's just trying to make a buck and entertain people.
1: I'm just alerting you guys that, you know, if you're getting sick of the Dolly Parton crap on TV, get ready because Lionel might be coming soon.
2: Oh, okay. Jimmy.
1: No, I mean in a nice way.
2: I thought the same thing.
0: Yeah, in a nice way. His death is nice.
2: Maybe
0: in a nice way.
2: The third. Maybe it's not Tim Curry as the third. Maybe, well.
1: No, Hayden Panettiere and Dolly. No, these are... Dolly's significant. Yeah. The other two are not as significant, I hate to say
2: true.
1: It.
2: True.
1: So... Dolly, Lionel Richie, Barry.
2: Yeah.
1: Most likely.
0: I'm not adding anything.
1: Well, I hope not.
2: And Rod Stewart, he's not doing well, right?
0: Oh, come on.
2: I'm just saying.
1: You're right.
2: He's on the list.
0: I remember the days we'd come in here.
2: Oh, we'll
0: some
2: be on
0: of
2: the
0: us
2: list
0: were,
2: someday.
0: We're hungover. And we would just be telling tales of like, I can't believe I lived. I can't believe I went out there. Blah, blah, blah, blah. I'm running on 1 hour sleep, and I think there's someone in my car.
1: Yeah. We'll be on that list soon enough. Don't worry, buddy.
0: Oh, say.

0: Gloria Estefan's slow song, that was beautiful. Anything for you.
1: Anything for you?
0: I'm going to play that in a moment. We're all going to love it. Okay. Celebs today. Zendaya, how old do you think she is?
2: Ooh, 32.
0: 30.
2: Huh.
0: A lot of success for 30.
2: One. Yeah.
1: Jay-Z, and she's coming again. I mean, not only Spider-Man, but she's showing up in Doom. Doom 6. Coming up for people like me later in the year.
0: J.D. Fortune, he won Rockstar NXS, the television show. You don't remember this, probably, do you, Kelsey?
2: I do.
0: I know Olivia remembers this. She's 20. They did a TV show to find a lead singer for their band, and he won. He wasn't in the band long, but
1: he sounded amazing.
0: He was
1: an absolute the voice you wanted to follow Michael Hutchins, and then he immediately partied himself out of the band.
0: Yeah, but let's just play this cool song. NXS had great.

0: That's Michael Hutchins. Never heard of NXS, Olivia? Heard of him? That dude's dead that's singing now.
1: How'd he die, Jimmy?
0: You know he died?
1: I don't.
0: Well, sometimes when you're getting it for yourself, it's just not enough. So he was getting it for himself. And he thought, well, maybe if I hang myself while I'm doing this, gently hang myself, it'll add to the sensation. The new sensation.
1: The new sensation.
0: So it's called
1: autoerotic asphyxiation.
2: Oh.
1: Yeah.
0: Yeah, I'd like to be found
3: that
0: way.
3: Aren't you glad you showed up to work today? You bright and beautiful young college co-ed. Here's the hammer of truth.
0: You don't want your parents to find you that way. That's not the way to go.
1: That's the worst. That's the worst.
3: Any of you are considering this?
0: Gloria Estefan is 69 today. She's saying a bunch of different stuff, but she had a solo. She was Miami Sound Machine. She had a solo hit, which is really beautiful. This is called Anything for You. I appreciate intros on songs.
3: Yeah, you do.
0: I do.
3: Watch this one go 50 seconds.
0: Pretty close here. Anything
4: for you, though you're not. Since you said we're through.
0: That's enough of that. Barry Gordy from Motown always said you have to catch him in the first 11 seconds. She did not do that. Barry Gibb is 80 from the

0: Jungkook is 29. He wishes he wrote this song. Billy Blanks is 71. Dr. Phil is 76. Today's National Forgiveness Day, Kelsey.
1: Oh,
0: maybe you
1: gosh.
0: Should make a note of that.
1: No, you
2: Jimmy
1: should.
2: Jimmy deleted that from his phone's calendar. Forgiveness Day. Delete with Spain.
3: I don't believe in that word.
0: 45 years ago today, Daryl Hall, John Oates released this classic, beautiful song. Come on, man. I can do this all day.
2: Yeah, I know you can. That's why I'm troubled.

0: that's enough.
1: Thanks. I think everyone in the room agrees. That's enough. This is Dave and Jimmy.
2: You're listening to the number one rated morning zoo.
3: With Dave and Jimmy.
2: WNCI.
1: Olivia remembers that because she'll hear it in a supermarket. But
0: that's
1: fine. That song was a hit 30 years before you were born.
0: I like songs 30 years before I was born.
4: Yeah. Yeah, I remember when I discovered the Beatles in college.
0: There you go. Yeah, it was your psychedelic era.
4: Yeah.
1: Today, hazy, hot, humid. That kind of takes away from September.

0: WNCI, September, from a combination of Earth, Wind, and Fire, Justin Timberlake, and Anna Kendrick. That was nice. What you got?
1: Happy September. We begin with a heat advisory. Starts later today, runs through Thursday. Columbus has a new alternative emergency 911 line. A Columbus man has pleaded guilty to making social media posts threatening to kill ICE agents. Also, a Marysville family wants answers after their dog was shot in their yard over the weekend and they had to put it down. Oh, in the mouth. Like, so they think the dog ran up to the person. Gosh, another local driver crashed into a building, adding to the viral online trend.
0: We're getting good at that.
1: Yeah. Clippers home tonight. Dime a dog night. Puppy Palooza on Thursday.
0: Question. What's the alternative to 911?
1: So you still call 911 no matter what.
0: Right.
1: And then they can redirect you to the nurse non-medical emergency line so that they can keep first responders ready and available for those medical emergencies.
0: Okay.
1: So if you're having a mental health crisis, maybe, you know.
0: 911, and then say, I have a mental health crisis.
1: Well, yes.
0: No, I'm looking directly at you.
1: Yes, that's
0: later
1: what I would
0: today,
1: do, yes.
0: 911 and say, I'm
1: overwhelmed
0: Kelsey
1: with my
0: Webb.
1: Life.
0: I'm on the radio.
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0: 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Just hot, hot, hot. This week, hot, hot, hot. Dave and Jimmy, happy Tuesday. Actual news here in a moment. Later, Alexa Bliss and Ryan Cabrera. I don't know, I float in and out of planet Earth. I forgot they got married. You think I had to look data. So Alexa Bliss, Ryan Cabrera a little later. Alexa from the WWE, Ryan Cabrera from his guitar.
1: I now, had this senior citizen call me or call our line yesterday and leave a message. Hello, this is Carol, and I would really like to know when Alexa Bliss from the WWE will be on your show.
16: Easy. I think it's her relative.
1: It's her cousin. I talked to Carol.
16: Oh, you did talk to her? I just could tell by last name.
1: Oh.
0: Okay, well.
1: Oh, really?
0: In prime time, you get Alexa's cousin.
1: Yeah, they haven't seen each other in years.
16: Really?
1: Yes.
16: Well, that's nice.
1: But they can't wait to listen today.
16: Good.
1: Carol and her husband. All right, we'll start with this stabbing in Times Square. Rush hour yesterday. Mentally, emotionally disturbed woman went on a stabbing spree. She stabbed two people. One person died, ran away from the scene, and then police shot her dead. They say this is not a terror situation.
16: No, I don't get. And I know she killed somebody, so... You know, if she goes down, she goes down. That's, the cops can't really worry about that. But if you saw the video, you could easily just fill that lady full of tasers and take her down. She was standing there with a knife.
1: Mm-hmm.
16: And she was coming. Well, she started to charge the cops, but still, it didn't. I guess if someone's coming at you with a knife.
1: Yeah.
16: But she was coming slow and haphazardly. It seemed like they could have taken her legs out. And I know you can't. Sit there, because if you miss
1: that's
16: a leg...
1: That's not how they're trained,
16: No, because if they miss a leg, she stabs you.
1: Right, exactly.
16: So you got to take her down, but it just it seemed like just fill her full of tasers. You could have done that without killing her. Well, seems like you could have done that without killing her.
0: Jimmy Jam law enforcement.
16: Because she was obviously, and like we always say in here, when you kill somebody, you're probably pretty mentally ill.
1: Yeah.
16: She was obviously mentally ill.
1: Also, there's this viral story out of Georgia where a police officer shot and killed a pet donkey. While searching for a missing child, they tried to use tasers first. So they went on someone's farm looking for this missing child. It's the middle of the night, and the donkey comes to greet them, and he's hee-hawing. He won't stop. They tase him, and then they shot him dead. His name is Hee-Haw, so there's a campaign, Justice for Hee-Haw. The family is devastated. They raise Hee-Haw from a bottle at birth, and they said he was like our son. I just couldn't handle it, man.
16: That's sad.
1: Meanwhile, Grand Canyon, 15 hikers remain missing after these torrential floods rushed through the area, but 80 hikers were able to be rescued. In Nepal, they think that air pockets exist after that catastrophic flooding there, and that people be surviving in air pockets, but they're rushing to find them before...
0: I mean, that video of that disaster... doesn't leave one to any hope for
1: and
0: me.
1: And a bunch of workers in a tunnel underground.
0: Oh, even the workers are struggling. The people that are trying to rescue.
1: Yeah. Supreme Court, in a 5-4 vote, has cleared the way for President Trump's new $400 million ballroom. One Justice Roberts said...
16: We should build a ballroom here.
1: In here?
16: No, not in here. Find a place and build a ballroom.
1: Okay.
0: Work on that after your man cave.
16: We could take interviews there and live acts and stuff.
0: Okay.
16: After my it will be my man cave. Maybe that's what I should do.
1: Combine your man the two. Cave my man is cave a live ballroom. Music venue.
16: Yeah.
0: I mean, ballroom aside, you have a desk here.
16: Yeah.
0: I don't have a desk because I don't want a desk. I don't have a job that requires a desk. You don't use your desk.
16: Mm-hmm. I do.
0: Use your desk.
16: I love my desk just like a bitcherette about the people around it.
1: Thank you for admitting
0: that. We once negotiated an office, an entire office with a door and stuff. We negotiated that. They contractually said yes. We got an office. We never went in it. Ever. Ever.
16: Yeah. I was in there once.
0: Ever. We got an office. This is Dave and Jimmy.
17: You're listening to the number one rated morning zoo.
0: Just had to make that thing. Like, what makes you think you can't do ballroom? You can't do man cave. You can't even do office.
16: Man cave's still my priority, and I don't have a place for one.
0: What else is going on?
1: Let's see. Lionel Messi retired from international play from Argentina's team. And
0: not a shock, but cool.
1: Lionel Richie hospitalized after an incident at a concert.
0: Wait a minute.
1: Lionel.
0: The first news day of all time with Lionel and Lionel in the same.
1: Can you even? Also, another situation with a pilot not being able to land a flight because of a medical emergency. A Delta flight. The other one was a Delta flight, too. And you played the audio from that where the pilot himself said, I'm having a medical emergency and I need to go to the hospital right now. Well, now another pilot incapacitated. The co-pilot steps in on a Delta flight. He was experiencing numbness in his legs and arms and then passed out with a racing heart.
16: That's why you got two pilots.
1: Yes, exactly.
0: That's why you go Southwest.
16: Wise.
0: Both of those situations were Delta pilots. That's being rude. I'm sorry. Yeah.
16: Did you see the commercial planes fly over that rugby match?
1: Yes. And they said they did everything right. Where was that? In Africa?
16: I want to say Scotland. I don't know. They flew over, like, here we have military planes fly over after the national anthem at the big football games.
1: Yeah.
16: And you look up and you hear them, but they're not giant.
1: South Africa versus New Zealand rugby match.
16: Well, these planes, they were commercial airliners.
0: Yeah. Oh, really?
16: And they flew. One was within 50 feet of the top of the stadium. I mean, as the fireworks went off on the top of the stadium, one was flying through the fireworks. That's how close it came to hitting the stadium. And the other was right there with it.
0: Okay.
16: Might have been South Africa. Is that where it was?
0: Near-death brushes with airplanes.
1: They said they practiced it, and that's how it was supposed to go.
16: They did a good job of being close to scare people.
1: Whoa.
0: A funny here from comedian T.J. Miller. September is Better Breakfast Month. No, don't celebrate it. I think somebody made it up. But anyway, TJ Miller on mimosas.
18: Mimosas are good because they're okay, right? You see a guy who's drinking champagne at 10 a.m., just swigging champagne. You're like, are you okay, man? But if you put orange juice in it, it's brunch! We're at brunch! It's not a problem. I wish you could do that with everything. Orange juice makes it okay. You have a one-night stand with a girl, gets real awkward afterwards, just put orange juice on her, you're in a relationship. Little tip, bottomless mimosas are not bottomless if by 11:30 a.m. you're physically forcing the waiter to wear a French toast hat you made for him. Just a little tip for you.
0: He's hit or miss.
16: I love him, too.
0: He's hit or miss. Promotional announcement. 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
16: The WNCI Backlot Bash. Okay.
1: Ooh.
16: I think I'm going to name it this year.
1: Okay.
16: And I came up with that. I didn't even chat it. How about that?
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3: Good morning, I'm Kelsey Webb, and here's what's happening on this Tuesday morning, the first day of September. And the new month begins with a heat advisory starting this afternoon and running through Thursday night. We'll see highs in the low to mid-90s, but a heat index in the low triple digits. Columbus is rolling out an alternative emergency line for non-emergency medical calls. 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A minor earthquake struck early yesterday morning in Athens County. However, tremors of this magnitude are rarely felt by residents, and no injuries or damage were reported. Back here at home, authorities continue to investigate an accidental shooting that left a six-year-old child in critical condition near Wineland Park. Columbus police have questioned a juvenile in the case. Storm Team 4 meteorologist Macy Tetrick says partly cloudy, 93 today, sunny and 94 tomorrow. And that's what's happening on this Tuesday morning. I'm Kelsey Webb on the WNCI Morning Zoo.
4: Dave and Jimmy, happy Tuesday. Headlines here. Later, the Bliss family. I'm calling them the Bliss family. It's Alexa Bliss, the wrestler, and Ryan Cabrera, the musician. They got married. I think she took Cabrera, but I'm going with Bliss.
3: Okay.
4: Now your headlines brought to you by Right Path Credit Union. Here's that guy.
5: All right. Dolly Parton is... They've announced Dolly Fest. It's going to... take place in two consecutive weekends. It's a music festival. It'll be in 2027. It'll be in Nashville and London.
3: It was originally planned to have her headline it.
5: Yeah.
3: So now they're just going to make it like a celebration of life?
5: No, probably a country concert is my guess.
3: Yeah, but I mean, that's how they're doing it.
5: Well, they probably figure Ozfest made it years without him ever going because he was always high and sick and everything else, so...
3: I'm sure that's what they said in the meeting.
4: Hey, Mumbly, get closer to the mic. He just wandered off. Because he's high and sick, and I'll just go.
5: I'm just a little dollied out.
4: Okay.
5: A little dollied out.
3: Yeah, we know.
5: I mean...
4: We are aware.
5: All right. Yeah. She was great. She was...
4: We're aware.
5: She was a character.
4: We're aware.
5: By the way, Jolene and I Will Always Love You, both back in the top 40 now.
3: Oh, I bet. Yeah.
4: That doesn't surprise me.
5: Jolene was never a hit, like top 40 hit. It was never a top 40 hit. Everybody likes it. It's like hearing Country Roads by John Denver. Oh, that was a hit. But, you know, just an old classic song that everybody likes to hear, whatever. So, I Will Always Love You. I miss the Whitney version. Every time I hear the Dolly version now, like when I'm flipping channels or Entertainment Tonight's on there, I'm like, give me the Whitney version, man. She improved that song so much.
3: Oh, God, yeah.
5: And that song was never a hit, like in the pop world. Dolly's. Mm-hmm. Dolly's I Will Always Love You was not, maybe on the country charts. That was never a hit in top 40. But obviously, Whitney. True. It's like yesterday we talked to that pastor who said, I heard it sold $100 million. Not from Dolly.
3: Yeah.
4: I had enough of Dolly. 30 seconds later. And then Dolly.
5: No,
4: Dolly.
5: She's still and 45 seconds to me, later.
4: And then Dolly.
5: We need to let it go.
4: Dave and Jimmy, music news. We have the murderer of Tupac Shakur.
3: Yeah.
4: I mean, Dwayne Davis was found guilty of the rapper's murder. Now, I'll take the entire court case and make it like this. They had no physical evidence to tie Dwayne Davis to the murder. However, he has written about the process of him telling people to do it. He's admitted to other people in conversation that he was behind it.
3: He was lying to sell his book.
4: That's what the defense was doing. But embellishment or not, an entire jury unanimously said, you did it.
3: And it took them 3 hours. That's it.
4: That's amazing.
3: Yeah. Wow.
5: Are we still in deliberations? I know this is taking a left turn here, but are we still in deliberations on the Clancy
3: case?
5: Okay. It's been days.
3: I know.
4: Lionel Richie was hospitalized in the ICU Saturday night.

0: So that's the second time he's got off stage, went, that ain't good, and gone to a hospital. I don't think he's knocking on heaven's door. Maybe the concert scene ain't for him. How about that? Do you have to be in concert?
1: You can live many years.
0: Rumors are swirling that Justin Timberlake is not only over Lyme disease, but he's going to tour next year.
2: I didn't know he had Lyme disease. I forgot all about that.
0: He did.
2: Yeah.
1: But
0: he blamed a lot of his lethargy on that and not being able to perform.
1: I thought you don't get over that.
2: You don't. Well, it stays with you.
1: Oh, okay.
2: But you can beat the symptoms and stuff if you're sick with
1: managing
2: it.
1: Managing them.
2: Yeah.
0: That story is the worst thing that ever happened to Joey Fatone and Lance Bass.
2: Yeah,
0: poor guys.
2: They have a show, bro. Just debuted this week.
0: Yeah, I know. But I mean, while you're still functional, reunite and get the damn thing over with. Speaking of getting the damn thing over with, Dick Van Dyke used to sing. So that's why I'm including him in music news. He's 100 years old. He wants you to know he still gets his workouts in every day.
2: Yeah. He shots him in the gym.
1: Oh, yeah. He goes to the gym 3 days a week. And then the other days does a workout at home.
2: Unreal.
1: I know. Has a trainer.
0: Ariana Grande will be wearing cozy footwear for her final show in London. She has a deep cut to her foot.
1: Mm.
0: Someone at the Daisy Chains Field Festival, you know, the one that was put on by Olivia Rodrigo, randomly filmed two women dancing during Chapel Roan's song and then realized one of them was Harry Potter star Emma Watson.
1: Oh, my gosh.
0: That's pretty cool. Doja Cat admits she struggled with cocaine 8 years ago, but she's well past that.
1: Oh.
0: And Florence Welch. Florence and the Machine.
1: Yeah.
0: She had a moment where she told her audience to put their phones down because, quote, filming this song will stop you from experiencing this song, God, and that's not, isn't that why you came?
2: Stop it. No.
0: I don't know. No, I don't think Florence is British. She looks pretentiously.
2: I think she is, isn't she?
0: I don't know.
1: No.
0: But all I'm saying
2: Scottish.
0: Is,
2: Whalish.
0: No. She's Scottish.
2: She's something-ish.
1: Whalish.
0: I like it. Put down your phone.
2: Yep.
0: You were once in the middle of a concert where the artist wanted you to be a little more reverent to the song.
1: Present.
2: That was
0: Natalie Merchant.
2: Natalie Merchant told everyone to stop clapping. They were clapping like that, clapping to the music, and she stops playing. She goes,
1: "Excuse me,
2: this isn't really the type of song you clap along to."
1: Oh my God!
2: And everyone's like, "You bitch!"
1: What a bee.
0: This is Dave and Jimmy.
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5: The hot and humid weather continues. A heat advisory starts at 2 p.m. on Tuesday and lasts all the way until 8 p.m. on Thursday. Today's high temperature around 93. However, we'll feel like we're in the low triple digits with the mugginess. Partly sunny skies today. We'll see some clouds clearing tonight. Sunny again on Wednesday with a high of 94. I'm Storm Team 4 meteorologist Macy Tetrick on the Morning Zoo.
0: Shock, it's humid. Hi.
1: Columbus has a new alternative emergency 911 line. So you still call 911, but you may be redirected to a nurse line if you have a non-medical emergency, just to help keep first responders who, you know, need to be there for those other situations
0: your
1: available.
0: Your operators, though, will have to now discern whether you're really in trouble or not.
2: It's like they're going to decide whether or not you need immediate attention.
1: So the dispatcher will decide that, and then...
2: I called 911. What do you mean you're transferring me? What? He's transferring us.
1: I'm going to put you on a short hold.
0: Don't bleed on the phone.
2: Right.
0: I'm getting transferred.
1: Columbus man has pleaded guilty to making social media posts threatening to kill ICE agents. 22-year-old Justin Navoa posted things like, "Can't wait to shoot those ICE agents and MAGA maggots."
2: That's smart, buddy.
1: Yes. And
0: that's
1: then,
0: a straight trip to the camp.
1: When agents went to his house, they seized multiple guns, rifles, ammo, body armor.
2: Oh, my God. Yes. He was serious.
1: I guess
0: I think once you are okay with posting it, you've already been doing things.
2: I don't know, but there's one thing to talk the big game. There's another with, oh my God, you have that.
1: The weapons, the arsenal.
2: See ya, buddy. See ya in 50 years.
1: There was a minor earthquake that struck.
2: You're 22 years old.
1: Yeah.
2: I mean, he's literally probably going to go to jail, at least 10 years?
1: Yeah. That's sad.
2: I hope.
1: That's where he is in life, you know?
2: Terrible.
1: A minor earthquake struck early yesterday morning in Athens County. No injuries or damage, and they say it was so minor that probably residents didn't even feel it.
0: Papa's fiddle off the table.
1: Papa's fiddle in Athens. Police in Marysville are investigating after a family's dog was shot in their yard Saturday night and later died. The family said that they were looking for their dog to feed him dinner, found him in the yard bleeding, but there was no gunshot wound. So someone shot him in the mouth. That's why they didn't see the gunshot wound. Yes, exactly. And then so they had to put him to sleep. But the dog has an invisible fence, so someone went into their yard and did this.
4: Oh, my God.
1: It's just horrific. Yeah.
4: I hope they have a camera somewhere.
1: I hope so as well.
4: We had neighbors. Someone stuck a stick in their dog's throat.
1: No. Mm-mm.
4: And killed it that way. You know
1: killed
4: what,
1: though?
4: As I am older and look back on it, mm-hmm. maybe that dog impaled itself by running through the yard. It didn't see a twig or something. Because when it happened, they're like, somebody did this to our dog. I'm like, who would go do that to a dog?
1: I don't know.
4: It's a different kind of evil, man.
1: Right. A driver accidentally drove through a small brick wall at a Clintonville parking lot, narrowly missing pedestrians. Driver said they accidentally hit the gas instead of the brake, and drivers crashing into buildings has become a viral trend here in Columbus. There's even an Instagram page for it.
4: Don't do that.
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0: The ads, get ready for a heat wave. Dave and Jimmy, this is Rando News. We're going to open with a story that'll make you freak. It is a true story. A Virginia physician is sounding the alarm about an unwelcome summer guest, bats, which frequently seek shelter inside attics this time of year. Dr. Krista Eldelman isn't issuing a warning because she knows about bats. She was inspired by actually sleeping, having a dream about what felt like a mouse trying to get into her mouth. And when she woke up, a tiny bat was trying to get into her mouth.
1: No.
0: She simply freaked.
1: What?
0: The bat was captured, later tested negative for rabies, but health experts say the experience highlights an important warning. Bat bites can be so small, people don't even know they're bit.
1: Oh gosh, that's disgusting.
0: So her advice is simple. Don't ignore a possible bat exposure. We had bats in an attic above our garage.
1: Yeah.
0: And we took them out the nice way. Jimmy wouldn't have.
2: This year, a super large number of bats have died, and they don't know why. And it might be in Ohio. I saw that story yesterday. And they're going to let it go this year, but if it happens again next year, they're going to start investigating why all these bats are dying off. Because they are pest control. They're number one pest eaters.
1: Oh, yeah.
2: So
0: we had about eight in our garage. We let them out. And as soon as they came out, because I don't know how we tempt them or not, they immediately screened off the garage.
1: Mm-hmm.
0: Now,
1: like with mesh.
0: We let them out a window.
2: Then you screened it off.
0: Yeah. And then we immediately screened it off so the bats just, you know, went home and they had
2: home.
0: How'd
2: you get them to leave when you opened the window?
0: We tempted their tummy with a taste of nuts and honey. I don't know. We used some bait.
2: All right.
0: Now, the best of late night from last night. These are all throwbacks because nobody's showing up to host.
27: Amazon CEO Jeff Bezos made $13 billion in one day. One day. Yeah. Turns out a Whole Foods customer bought one jar of almond butter.
28: 7-Eleven just announced that they are launching a huge new electric vehicle charging network. It's perfect if you've ever been at 7-Eleven and thought, I want to stay here for 60 minutes. It sounds high tech, but all they do is plug your Tesla into the hot dog roller.
29: Really?
28: That's right. You fill your car up at 7-Eleven, then an hour later, the car gets heartburn. It's interesting.
30: Girl, now that Lunchables, a prepackaged lunch consisting of six Ritz crackers, three pieces of salami, and a block of cheese will be added to school lunch programs, we must double down on cutting costs and just serve the kids dog food.
0: There are throwbacks because nobody showed up. Maybe we ought to stop doing it. I'm going to give you what the internet calls the best obituary ever. This is the family of a Washington father who also served in the Army. Announced his death in a touching tribute. Michael DeSimone regrettably informs you that he is no longer alive. This was not his plan. He expected to be alive somewhat longer in order to do many more things. Unfortunately, there was some measure of disagreement between his mind and his body, and the arguments made by his body were, in the end, more persuasive.
1: Oh my.
0: He was 51 years old when he died, which is young for a man, but quite old for a dog. So he left the world at peace in the knowledge that he outlived many, many dogs.
1: That is pretty bizarre.
0: I hope I get to write something. Dave Kalin is no longer available. You know, we wish him well in his future endeavors. A new report found the average American hits an energy wall at about 2:48 p.m. That's based on a normal day, not our day. Our day starts at the... But 2:48. And your average American has about three-ish quick fixes to help them power through. Not surprisingly, caffeine is one of them.
1: Cocaine.
0: If you've got money and access, maybe. An Australian couple got a shocking surprise when a costume they ordered for their daughter's book week was not what they wanted. They had ordered a Mary Poppins outfit for book week so she could go in and read Mary Poppins.
1: And
0: guess what showed up? A Kim Jong-un costume.
1: What?
0: The costume company later explained two shipping cables had been switched.
2: Those are underrated, those Kim Jong-un costumes.
1: Wait to see me at Halloween.
0: Kim Jong-un costume?
1: Oh my.
0: Those things exist?
1: Maybe I should make Kip do that.
0: A Texas family got this surprise when their DoorDash order arrived. The person who put it on the front door was naked.
1: Oh.
0: The father says he, this is in Houston, said he checked his Ring doorbell camera after getting a delivery notification and... he saw a naked man dropping off the phone. Needless to say, he threw the food away. I would throw the food away.
1: Oh my.
0: DoorDash says, we fired a guy. I'm sorry.
1: Yeah.
0: This is true, but man, I don't know why we haven't heard more of this story. This happened late last week. A 35-year-old man was arrested in Washington, D.C. for being illegally parked with a gigantic guillotine in the bed of his pickup. A fully functioning sharp blade guillotine in the back of his truck. Cops went and said, what's up with that? He didn't say anything. He had a fully functioning guillotine.
1: He wasn't from town.
0: He went to Washington, D.C. with a guillotine in his pickup truck.
2: And the cops said, what's up? Not much.
0: Obviously, he's in jail. A study found... no, I don't want that. According to OnlyFans, I'll give you a little nugget. According to OnlyFans, just over 5,000 creators have made over $1 million from the platform.
1: 5,000.
0: So that's not a lot considering all the people that are on OnlyFans, and I would imagine there's a lot more than 5,000, but some, like YouTube, like podcasting, 99.9% of you get nothing.
1: So...
0: and the 1% are just dragging it.
1: If we started a page for us, maybe my feed or something... probably not going to be successful.
2: Probably. Odds are not with you.
1: Yeah.
0: Likely.
1: Hmm.
2: And then, there's
1: I won't do it.
0: The shame.
1: I take it back.
0: Did you know ransom payments are tax deductible? Sweet. You just have to show something, either a receipt or more likely a police report as proof of your loss.
1: Wow.
0: Don't go through the thing to get the tax break. This is Dave and Jimmy.
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0: Hot, hazy, humid, spitting rain.

0: activity went CI, I missed the goat. There used to be a goat on the end of this thing. Sure. Taylor Swift. Jimmy and Kelsey will be hosting Trouble this Saturday. Bad DJ segue. But we have a tailgate at the Varsity Club on Lane Avenue. If you want to go, be an adult. Because where what they do and where they are, you need ID and you need to go in. Brought to you by Jimmy and Kelsey.
1: I-70 westbound exit to 142 is still slow. The right lane is blocked from a disabled truck. There is help on scene. 33 west, heavier coming up from Canal Winchester. 23 northbound, very heavy at London Groveport Road. And 161 east remains heavy off 62. I'm Johnny Hill for the Total Traffic Center.
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3: Good morning, I'm Kelsey Webb, and here's what's happening on this Tuesday morning, the first day of September. And the new month begins with a heat advisory starting this afternoon and running through Thursday night. We'll see highs in the low to mid-90s, but a heat index in the low triple digits. Columbus is rolling out an alternative emergency line for non-emergency medical calls. When people call 911, depending on the severity of the situation, they may be redirected to the new Nurse Healthcare Navigation Line. That service aims to better match callers with the care they need and help keep first responders available for emergencies. A minor earthquake struck early yesterday morning in Athens County. However, tremors of this magnitude are rarely felt by residents, and no injuries or damage were reported. Back here at home, authorities continue to investigate an accidental shooting that left a six-year-old child in critical condition near Wineland Park. Columbus police have questioned a juvenile in the case. Storm Team 4 meteorologist Macy Tetrick says partly cloudy, 93 today, sunny and 94 tomorrow. And that's what's happening on this Tuesday morning. I'm Kelsey Webb on the WNCI Morning Zoo.
0: Dave and Jimmy, happy Tuesday. This is Dave Kalin, Jimmy Jam, and Kelsey Webb. Soon, bigger names, Alexa Bliss of the WWE and Ryan Cabrera of his own hits. They're married. I need to say that only because...
4: doesn't make any sense otherwise.
0: Right. It doesn't make any sense. Alexa Bliss and Ryan Cabrera in a couple minutes. Now, celebrity news brought to you by Right Pat Credit Union.
4: All right, Dolly Parton is gone, but she will never be forgotten. They're going to do something called Dolly Fest. She wanted to do that when she was alive. One of her 80 projects that will now be carried out without her around.
5: It was in celebration of her 80th birthday.
4: Uh-huh. But she's not here now.
5: So they're going to still do it.
4: Still going to do it, just in case you're wondering. It's going to be next year in Nashville and in London.
0: It'll be huge.
4: It'll be huge in London?
0: Yes. Well, I don't care. The one in Nashville I care about. That'll be huge.
4: Yeah. Did Tony Dibben post a tribute? Because if not, she might not be as big as you think over there. He likes to post tributes and pictures of dogs. Okay. Tonight, Michael Strahan hosts 9/11 United We Stand 25 years later. It's been 25 years.
5: It's just so unreal. Always will be.
4: Can you believe it's been that long?
5: No, I cannot.
4: So.
5: Wow.
0: Olivia, where were you?
6: Not alive.
4: That is crazy.
5: She was not alive for 9/11. Oh.
4: You missed quite a day in our history.
5: Oh.
4: Someday we'll tell you all about it.
5: Okay.
4: Won't be today. By the way, one last Dolly Parton note. Jolene and I Will Always Love You both enter the top 40 now. Okay. I would love to see Whitney's version make a comeback and start being played on the radio.
5: I would assume it is getting more hits and streams.
4: I don't hear it anywhere. Or even see it like when you're flipping channels and showing tributes on TV.
5: Hmm.
4: I mean, Whitney's...
0: We're given a choice and we've decided not to either.
4: What, play Whitney's version?
0: Either of the
4: should.
0: No.
4: I vote for Whitney's version.
0: Okay,
5: I do
0: fine.
5: Too.
0: Get your own show.
5: Oh.
4: Fine.
0: And then you can play all your obscure
5: Soon
0: 70s
5: enough,
0: hits.
5: Dave.
0: And
5: fine.
0: Tell us all about Ace Frehley.
4: I see you smoking every day. Won't be long until I have my own show. Just kidding, Kels.
5: Does that make you feel good?
4: You'll be on there with me.
0: You still won't.
4: Your
0: still
4: name won't be in the title.
0: You still won't get in the
5: I'm
0: name.
5: Well aware of
0: It'll
5: that.
0: It'll be Jimmy and Friends.
5: Hell yeah.
4: Lionel Richie spent all night long in the intensive care last night.
5: Oh, look what you did there.
4: He did.
5: Uh-huh. I mean, it's true.
4: Two nights now. It was in a concert. And again, remember he had to sit down at one concert he had a few weeks ago? Well, he got sick again during a concert, and they say checked himself into the hospital. He struggled to finish the show, but he did it because he's a professional. And he asked for a chair during All Night Long. That's the second time, right? Or was it Dancing on the Ceiling where he had to sit down? That was it last time.
5: I don't recall which song it was.
4: There ain't no Dancing on the Ceiling for him right now. He needs to stop touring for a while until they figure out what's wrong.
0: Yeah. For a while. How about It Was Nice?
4: Well, he's only, what is he, 70-something? You can, hell, McCartney's as like 80.
0: Well, even Paul might be lasting a little longer than he should.
4: Lionel Richie's 77.
0: Where you're done. It was nice. You had a lot of hits, and we enjoyed it.
5: And he has his rescheduled Columbus show coming up in October.
4: I have tickets.
5: Yeah.
4: I think if your heart's okay, you're okay to tour at 77.
0: I think he's at the state right now.
5: I'm sure there's a lot of factors.
0: Let's do interviews with him and have him sit in a nice, comfy chair.
4: Well, he also does American Idol.
0: Well, yeah, he sits.
5: Yeah.
0: Don't get a mic. Don't get a band, and don't go strutting around like you're 20.
4: Well,
0: you're not.
4: If you don't have the cardio, there's probably something wrong with your ticker.
0: I agree, so you might need a stint.
4: That's my prediction.
5: Okay.
4: All right. Miley, I bet you they will give him a, what's it called, angiogram, where they go into it.
0: Angioplasty?
4: No.
5: Cardiogram?
4: No.
5: I don't know.
0: Ablation.
4: No.
0: What?
4: I don't know. When they go into your heart and look, they run a wire into your heart. It's pretty invasive. Mm-hmm. It's very common. They do that to people that have heart attacks and stuff like that. Just to see, it's the only true way to test for your blockage. I'll tell you all about it in a few weeks. All right? But anyway, I'm blanking on the name. Miley Cyrus dropped her last name from social media. She can get away with it.
5: Yeah.
4: She's got a great...
5: Miley.
4: Heart cath. Heart cath. Just came to me. Heart catheter.
5: Okay.
4: Miley.
5: Miley's a great heart cath.
4: No, but that's a great... You can get away with dropping the last name.
5: Yeah.
4: So
5: she's estranged from Billy Ray. I mean, do we think she's doing this because of her strained relationship with Billy Ray?
4: Oh, possibly. I didn't think of that.
5: Yeah, she's Miley. I thought so.
4: Good. I don't think it's a new era. Here's Sam Smith. Sam Smith wrote a song called Stay With Me. I did not realize this. Here it is.
7: Won't you stay with me?
4: You ever heard it?
5: Yeah.
0: Unlike the other songs you like, we play this.
4: I didn't realize he got accused of plagiarism after that song.
5: Really?
4: By Tom Petty and company.
5: Tom Petty? I can see that.
4: Guess what?
0: Similarity.
5: Tom Petty won.
4: He added Tom Petty and Jeff Lynne to the writing credits on that song.
5: Ooh.
4: Then Tom Petty wrote him a letter and said, "There's only so many." He was sympathizing with him.
5: Oh,
4: he said, "There's only so many notes." And Sam Smith never responded to the letter.
8: He said to himself in the letter to me that there is only so many notes on the piano.
4: Yeah,
8: and that's why I was annoyed, because when he said that, I was like, "You get it. So why is this happening?" But I now, as I'm older, understand why. I understand that it wasn't just him.
4: And then he says,
8: I think he was trying to say that I see you and I understand what you're going through right now, and I'm just sorry this is all happening.
4: Yeah.
8: You know?
4: Yeah.
8: Which was actually very, very sweet and kind of him.
4: Yeah, Tom Petty is not, he's the nicest dude in the world. He was. And he loved other musicians, and I guarantee, like, his publishing company was suing.
5: Sure.
4: And that Tom Petty was writing that letter to say, dude,
5: I don't want a part of this.
4: I'm sorry this is happening to you. There's only so many notes. I'm not mad. I mean, Tom Petty.
0: Sad that Sam Smith had to wait till after Tom's passing to have that realization.
4: Yep. I regret Tom Petty played at the Shot the year he died, and I didn't go.
5: Yeah, but how many other people have you seen before they died? You know?
4: I know. It's just...
0: How about that Lionel Richie ticket?
4: Yeah. That might be worth something. Sarah Ferguson, she was Prince Andrew's wife.
5: Mm-hmm.
4: Has moved back to England right after Harry and Meghan.
0: Free run.
5: Where was she
4: She's
5: living?
4: She's renting a place. She was in the freaking, I think she was in the Swiss Alps, it says.
5: Oh.
4: Talk about being exiled and getting away from everybody.
5: But she lived with Andrew for years after they were divorced.
4: Well, now that she saw Harry and Meghan go back right away, she went back.
5: Okay.
0: That's celebrity news for now. This is David Jimmy.
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9: The hot and humid weather continues. A heat advisory starts at 2 p.m. on Tuesday and lasts all the way until 8 p.m. on Thursday. Today's high temperature around 93. However, we'll feel like we're in the low triple digits with the mugginess. Partly sunny skies today. We'll see some clouds clearing tonight. Sunny again on Wednesday with a high of 94. I'm Storm Team 4 meteorologist Macy Tetrick on the Morning Zoo.
0: Alexa Bliss and Ryan Cabrera in a couple minutes. Hi, Kelsey.
5: Hi, there's a statewide walking challenge this month to celebrate America 250.
4: Sweet. So, where do I sign up for that?
5: Get out there today in the 90s. But there's an app. You track your progress, and the goal is to get out and enjoy Ohio's natural beauty. It's free to do it, and if you do it, you get a commemorative prize.
4: Okay. Why are we reading that?
0: Initiatives upon the government to get you.
5: I thought you would make fun of it and it would be funny.
4: All right.
5: Thank you. Columbus has a new alternative emergency 911 line. When you call 911 and you have a non-medical emergency, there's now another nurse hotline to help with mental situations or maybe situations where first responders do not need to go. Fine. Yeah.
0: I want an alternative radio DJ to answer the phone. 911, what's up?
5: So we talked earlier this week about NASA launching a new telescope over the weekend. The Roman Telescope has a view 100 times that of the Hubble Telescope. They say it's amazing. Well, there's a fun fact now. Ohio State students and staff have spent more than a decade helping develop the science behind it. A team at Ohio State is a big part of this new telescope. Very cool. A driver accidentally drove through a small brick wall in a Clintonville parking lot, almost hitting pedestrians, adding to the viral trend of Columbus drivers crashing into buildings. Another Ohio house is featured on Zillow Gone Wild, the Hobbit House in Huron. Hobbit House. A Hobbit House. It's a teeny house built into a hill, covered with dirt. $850,000.
0: None of you have seen Lord of the Rings, but it's a very visual, unique, striking thing.
5: Yeah.
0: Imagine
5: it's a real
0: house. If you could live in a cookie jar.
4: It's like a Keebler elf house.
0: Yeah. It kind of looks like that.
5: But everything inside is outdated. Then I was disappointed. And I'm like, this does not deserve to be on Zillow Gone Wild.
0: That breaks the deal for me.
5: Clippers host Iowa tonight. Dime a dog night. Also, police in Marysville are investigating after a family's dog was shot in their yard Saturday night and they had to put it down. The dog was shot in the mouth, so they think that the person went up to the dog who was inside of their yard.
4: Shot him at point blank?
5: Yeah. Ugh, just disgusting.
0: Okay, stop.
5: Okay.
0: People suck.
5: All right.
0: Once Alexa and Ryan get here, we're probably not going to do a lot of promotion on this. Jimmy and Kelsey are doing a tailgate this season, more specifically this Saturday down at the Varsity Club. There'll be live music before and after the game. We have a Serve Pro stage. 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
4: Early. 10 o'clock, we'll be down there.
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0: And that's it for the ads. Today, tomorrow, most of the week, unfortunately, hazy, hot, and humid. So humid that it'll spit rain every now and then. Before things happen, and they're going to happen. Tomorrow, True Confessions. The topic is college roommate horror stories. Things are happening. Alexa Bliss and Ryan Cabrera in a moment, so rather than hear them walk in, we'll just

0: Bad Jimmy. This is Dave Kalin and Jimmy Jam and Kelsey Webb. But come on. Would you welcome the Bliss family?
1: That's right.
0: The Mr. family Mrs. Bliss.
1: Oh, great. I'm Mr. Bliss.
0: You're now right. Mr. Bliss.
1: It's an honor.
2: It's okay. I'm Mrs. Cabrera, so it works.
0: I should say this. This is Alexa Bliss and Ryan Cabrera. They're the Blisses. And Ryan, let's go to your hair. I just did a history of your hair. You've had every shape in the world.
1: It has. Actually, you were just showing me a picture of my long hair
2: yesterday. Yeah, he looked like Johnny Depp.
0: Oh, you got everything. You got a wide, you got a tall, you got a back.
1: Yeah.
3: Where you look like a pirate and have the goatee and everything.
1: Yep, that was 2008.
0: Wow. Well, it's good to know we can date it.
1: I know the date because it was the last time I put out an album. Because I did that because
3: you haven't done an album since 2008.
1: I haven't done an album since 2008.
3: Why'd you do your hair like that?
1: Because the label told me I needed to shave my head. Because I had the crazy spiky hair, and the record label said, we need you to shave your head, because then it was a publicity thing. They're like, people will go crazy for it. I was like, yeah, but I don't want to. So then I grew it out long and grew a mustache and beard, and I look like Inigo Montoya.
3: Were they pissed?
0: You killed my father.
1: It was well, they were pissed. Yeah, I got dropped right after, immediately. And then my demographic went from, you know, the kids to the parents.
3: But it seemed like a good idea at the time.
1: Yeah. I don't regret it.
3: Good.
0: Alexa.
1: My wife told me to bring it back yesterday. She's like, bring your hair back.
3: What, the goatee or the long hair?
2: I said, at some point, while you're living, you need to grow your hair out just to see what happens.
1: The maintenance, the upkeep is too much.
0: Alexa, you've always had long hair, right? Or you ever had a short?
2: Oh, I've had it short. As soon as I had Hendrix, I chopped it all off. This is not, I bought it, but it's not mine. It's.
0: Oh, so.
2: Yeah.
0: Is it a job hazard to have hair that long? It's yankable.
2: No, it's actually a lot better because then people are grabbing, or in my line of work, people are grabbing fake hair instead of real hair.
0: Okay.
2: Yeah, that's my right. First match ever, I had to get extensions because that's after right. My first match, they swept my real hair out of the ring. There was so much pulled out. So I was like.
3: Was it in Columbus when you pulled your extensions out?
2: What?
3: On the mat. You're upset because you lost or something, or I forget what the
2: My doll got ripped up.
3: Your doll got ripped up, and you started pulling out your extensions.
2: I started pulling out my hair, yeah.
3: That was pretty good.
2: Thank you.
3: Tell me that was spur-of-the-moment decision.
2: That part was, yes. But the foaming of the mouth was predetermined.
3: Oh, well. Had to be. Do you have, like, when you're going to go on stage, do you have hair and makeup that do all that for you?
2: Yeah, for our TVs, yeah. We have an amazing team that travels with us every single show, so they're traveling as much as we are, and it's a full team because it takes a village to get us all, you know, TV ready.
3: But that's nice to have them sitting there. Oh, who's that in the background?
2: That's Hendrix.
3: Yeah. All right.
1: She's like, where? A microphone? I want that.
3: Oh my God. How old is she?
2: She is 2.
3: How is she with mommy getting beat up sometimes?
2: Okay, so.
1: She loves it.
2: Yeah, we were on UK tour because she travels with me. She goes on the road with me. And we're in the UK and I'm just getting my butt kicked, like all across the ring, and I'm getting choked on the ropes, and I look up in the front row, Hendrix is clapping, happy as heck.
3: She loved it?
2: Yeah.
1: And now she does the 1, 2, 3, ding, ding, ding, ding, ding.
2: Yeah.
1: Yeah. Ding, ding, ding, ding.
0: It pays the bills. Ding, ding, mom, go get it.
1: Ding, ding, ding.
3: So, Ryan, do you have to go to all the matches to watch the
1: I try
3: child?
1: To go to as many as I can. If our schedules line up,
3: yeah.
1: You know, like, I'm on my way to Green Bay. She was coming here for Cleveland tomorrow. I was like, perfect. That's close enough.
3: All right.
1: So I'll try to, we try to look at our schedules and be like, okay, that's close enough to that one. So boom, boom. And then the UK tour, I went up with them and I'll bring her, like Hendrix to the front row. And if I leave, she gets pissed.
3: Right.
1: Yeah. So you know, I never knew if she was going to be into it, but she's so into it. She watches on TV. She goes crazy.
0: Part of my interest in wrestling is a British crowd different from an American crowd?
2: Yes. So the British crowd is so amazingly crazy. So they've come up with these crazy songs and chants.
0: And they're not crazy here?
2: Well, so it's
3: different.
2: It's a different kind of passion.
0: Okay.
2: So here they're cheering for like the people, the action, all the stuff, and over there they're chanting for the characters, and they have songs, and it's so sick. It's so fun.
0: What's the weirdest country too? Okay, weirdest is wrong. How about kind of? I didn't expect that. Saudi Arabia.
2: Saudi Arabia. I did not expect. I had the first women's match in Abu Dhabi, and that was something I didn't expect to get such a welcome in a sense of they actually knew our characters and they were chanting our taglines and stuff like that.
3: Could
2: so
3: you
2: I was
3: wear
2: like,
3: your normal
2: cool.
3: outfits?
2: No, we were respectful. We had to be respectful and cover up. But it's
3: like, what'd you wear? Like a full one piece.
2: Yeah, we
3: everything.
2: Wear like think of like Power Rangers. So we all wear like these like Power Ranger suits, you know, and
1: all black.
2: Yeah, and so we wear that, and yeah, and
3: you know that's
2: fun.
3: Not really what the crowd wants, but
2: I
3: they
2: mean,
3: have to go along with it. Right?
2: It's fun. It's fine, and yeah. You know, it's
1: show a little wrist.
2: Yeah, it's no. fine.
1: Get wild. Get wild.
3: Ryan, you said your last album was 2006.
1: 2008.
3: Yeah.
1: So So when it comes out in January, it'll be 19 years.
3: Between albums.
1: Between albums. A little bit of, but I mean, we've been on the road and still, you know, kind of throwing out songs here and there, but to actually like put out an album, which I originally just wanted to do an EP, you know, because nowadays, you know, just so many songs, whatever. But I was going to put out an EP and then I played it for Lex and she's like, this is an album. I was like, no, it's not. It's an EP. It's an extended play. She's like, there's 12 songs on this. This is an album. I was like, okay, I guess this is an album. Is. Yeah, which kind of made it more exciting. So
0: she's your muse, which doesn't surprise me.
1: Yeah.
0: First time we met
1: I run everything
0: two.
1: By her.
0: Well, her charm and directed in your direction. Remember the softball game?
3: Yeah.
0: I had never seen such passion. For. We gave you a microphone, and you spoke to him like, Zeus is coming. Oh my gosh, you guys ready for Zeus? I'm like,
1: I'll take it.
3: I heard one song. I don't know if it was leaked or what. I saw it somewhere on the internet.
1: Oh, well, that's so she's on the album.
3: Oh, was she on that song too?
1: She is on the album. Yeah, so this will be like our
2: first song.
1: First song
3: are
1: together.
3: Are you background singer? Are you duet? Or you have a song?
1: We're doing a duet.
2: Yes.
1: Well, she's the main vocalist. So It started with I had always collected like a bunch of quotes from her and things that she said to me that I think were hilarious. Or at one point I'm be like, listen what you're saying to me sometimes, whatever. So I put them all in like in my phone like over the past 6 years, and I collected them and I formed them into. Of what would kind of sound like a song. Like, well, here's what a chorus would be if I put all your texts and messages together. And at first, she was terrified.
2: I realized I have a lot. I complain a lot.
0: That song is coming soon. More with Alexa Bliss and Ryan Cabrera. The Blisses are Cabreras in a moment. This is Dave and Jimmy.
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6: It's another hot and humid day on Tuesday. Temperatures will climb all the way near 93 by this afternoon. However, we could feel like we're in the low triple digits. I'm Storm Team 4 meteorologist.

0: 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With Alexa Bliss of the WWE and Ryan Cabrera. I think we can't ignore the elephant in the room, Ryan Cabrera. And this show has history, and its name is Def.
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1: Good morning, I'm Kelsey Webb, and here's what's happening on this Tuesday morning, the first day of September. And the new month begins with a heat advisory starting this afternoon and running through Thursday night. We'll see highs in the low to mid-90s, but a heat index in the low triple digits. Columbus is rolling out an alternative emergency line for non-emergency medical calls. When people call 911, depending on the severity of the situation, they may be redirected to the new Nurse Healthcare Navigation Line. That service aims to better match callers with the care they need and help keep first responders available for emergencies. A minor earthquake struck early yesterday morning in Athens County. However, tremors of this magnitude are rarely felt by residents, and no injuries or damage were reported. Back here at home, authorities continue to investigate an accidental shooting that left a six-year-old child in critical condition near Wineland Park. Columbus police have questioned a juvenile in the case. Storm Team 4 meteorologist Macy Tetrick says partly cloudy, 93 today, sunny and 94 tomorrow. And that's what's happening on this Tuesday morning. I'm Kelsey Webb on the WNCI Morning Zoo.

0: Dave and Jimmy. This is Dave Kalin and Jimmy Jam bringing you Ryan Cabrera and Alexa Bliss. And this conversation has been charming.
1: This is a different world now.
0: No, I'm enjoying this because I've sat in this very chair and looked at you at half your age with, I don't know,
1: that is
0: what,
1: true.
0: What manifestation of your hair.
1: Boy, what a memory I'll never forget.
0: Let's just say you have been very kind to everyone you've been associated with in your life.
2: Well, okay. We pranked Ryan with Weasel Boy, and this went on like three or four times.
1: For years.
2: Till our boss spilled the beans. We call him Loose Lips, but...
1: Did he spill beans, or did I catch you guys on Radio Row?
2: No, you didn't catch... No, we fooled you. It was in here. We had singing.
1: For
2: no,
1: years and years, and I came back.
2: Weasel Boy was holding your guitar so you could feel the vibrations.
1: Yeah.
2: He was pretending
1: I don't think you guys could get away with that in this day and age.
2: No. And then our boss told your record guy, and he told you all in here, like,
1: he told me.
2: We had you so good.
0: This?
1: Was that Rizzo?
0: You wearing this?
3: Yeah, so when I told him that I'm originally from Columbus, the first thing he said was WNCI. And I was like, what do you mean? He's like, he has
1: how do you know the call letters? I was like,
3: he knows all the radio stations in like the city. It's like a crazy thing. And he goes, oh, WNCI. And I go, how do you know that? And he was like, yeah, Weasel Boy. And I go, yeah. And he goes, I was like, yeah. He goes, yeah. Well, they pranked me telling me that he was deaf for like 3 years.
1: And he put his ear right up to my guitar strings and I would just do it. That? And then nothing would happen. And I'm just sitting there like, I'm not going to not.
2: The first time we had the interview and him, I would ask him a question, he would answer, then Weasel Boy would ask the same question.
0: All right, we're not going to leave you hanging. Let me rack this up. This is the audio of what he's referring to.
4: Yeah, that's awesome. I mean, you got some spiked hair going.
5: Yeah, thank you. Yes, I do.
6: What about his hair?
4: It's spiked.
6: What kind product does he use? Ask him that.
4: What kind of product? Weasel wants to know. He has spiked hair, too.
5: He's got
4: he can read lips.
5: It's a bedhead. On the way down?
4: Yeah, the first
5: nice.
4: One.
5: Kind of funky, fresh mix. But you should hear the next one's coming soon as the... it's just acoustic guitar and a vocal.
4: What is it? What's it called?
5: It's called True.
4: True?
5: Yeah, so people will be surprised. You know, they hear a rock song, and then now you go with an acoustic song. It'll be interesting.
4: My producer's going to break in. This will be the last time.
6: What's
4: yes.
6: it called? His single? What's it called?
5: It's called True.
4: True.
5: True.
6: True.
4: What?
6: True.
4: You can take photos, please.
5: Okay. I'm doing good. It's been a little bit since it's the morning show. Did a little performance.
4: That's right. That's right. You sang True for us.
5: I did. That was when I was coming. That was when True was coming out.
4: Yeah.
6: Does he remember singing True?
4: Yeah.
5: I do. See.
4: That's right.
6: I can't see his lips.
4: I know, but that's all right. You touched the guitar when he was singing.
5: Yeah, my guitar.
4: You touched the guitar.
6: Yeah, I touched your guitar.
5: Yeah.
6: And you're singing.
5: Yeah.
6: Cool.
1: Well, did you guys do that to anybody else? Was that a bit? Well,
0: no, just you. Just...
2: It was a bit. I just thought of it at the moment. I'm like, let's do this right now.
0: As soon as that era was over, was the age of instant communication, and we couldn't have done that to you without you knowing.
1: I would have seen it
0: instantly. Next, someone would have texted you going like, you're being pranked by a bunch
1: there
0: of punk
1: ass. There was no Instagram. There was no way to find out.
3: So funny.
1: That's sort of the same. One of my favorite stories from any radio station ever.
0: I mean, I gave you a compliment, as nice as you are to your friends and your former friends or whatever, you were so respectful and you went over the top to be so caring with a guy who was obviously not deaf.
2: No, he didn't know. He's a nice guy. You're so nice. And he kept repeating everything and mouthing the words.
1: Hindsight being 2020 now, I wouldn't fall for that.
2: No, you would. It was
0: no
2: good.
0: One would.
2: Weasel did a good job. He really looked deaf.
0: Your phone would have lit
1: he
0: up
1: did
0: with
1: do a good job.
0: Prank.
1: I would have chat GPT'd him, like, is this all the signs? Like, no.
2: And then when you came in here and played, and Weasel just went over and he put his hand on your guitar the whole time.
1: You guys told me he had to feel the vibrations.
2: Yeah, I was getting cramps. I was holding my laughter back so hard I was getting cramps just watching that kid hold your guitar.
0: That's
2: so good.
0: Face throughout all that. And everybody did.
2: Oh, that was so good.
0: Before we let you go.
1: And we still didn't get the ad.
0: What was the ad?
1: No,
0: if
1: I'm kidding,
0: could go back and retroactively do it, I would.
1: Who knows?
0: These days, hell.
1: Yeah.
0: Okay, so the next month of your life, Alexa, includes...
2: Yeah, well, is your arm better? Because you were out for a while.
3: Yeah, my
2: arm's
3: good.
2: That was legit, right?
3: Yeah, I have some weird, like, bendy arms, and sometimes they get bent a little too far.
1: Well, you
3: and
1: have some, you still have some nerve stuff to your
3: Yeah, brain. I got a little nerve thing going on, but I'm good, you know. But yeah,
2: because I had somebody send me a message. Oh, Alexa's got an angle going. Look at this fake injury. I'm like, dude, that looks pretty real to me.
3: Yeah, my elbow was not forgiving of that steel chair. Or steel chair wasn't forgiving to my elbow. I'm touring SmackDown every Friday, and live events in between.
1: Money
3: and
1: in the
3: just
1: Bank's
3: do
1: up.
3: Money in the Bank's coming up. Yeah, we'll be in New Orleans.
1: I know
3: in
1: her
3: the
1: schedule
3: bank.
1: Better than she does.
3: He sure. does.
2: Do you know who, like when is that Money in the Bank?
3: It's October 10th.
2: Now, is that already in the books? Everybody knows who's going to win that
3: no,
2: or not yet?
3: No.
2: Sometimes you don't find out till right before,
3: yeah,
2: right?
3: Yeah, we don't find a lot of times we don't find out. Like, I won't know what I'm doing tomorrow at work until I show up.
2: Oh, really?
3: Yeah.
0: Alexa, a singer needs a half hour, maybe even more, to warm up because that's a physical thing. How long do you're an athlete. How long do you have to warm up before you go out there and flail yourself about?
3: You know, I really should warm up, but...
2: You don't stretch?
0: You don't?
1: No. Jump on in.
3: I just, you know, I pace a couple times and I go, okay, here we go.
2: You don't stretch.
1: She cracks a lot.
2: Oh, yeah. My God.
1: She wakes up
3: no,
1: and
3: I have a body of like a 70-year-old because of it. But
2: jeez.
1: She always go, did you hear that?
2: Yeah.
1: Everybody heard that.
0: Ryan Cabrera, Alexa Bliss. More from them in a moment. This is Dave and Jimmy.
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7: WNCI.
2: Well, guys, enjoy your Jolly Pirate donuts. They brought those
1: Thank
2: up
1: you
2: for
1: so
2: you.
1: Much.
3: Thank you. Oh,
1: you
3: my gosh. I'm
1: all
3: so
1: those.
3: Excited.
1: I'm smash those night.
0: Wait, Alexa, you
1: if I have enough to drink, those are down.
0: You have the microphone. Anybody you want to say hi to that grew up with you?
3: Oh, like, my God, yes.
1: Like, don't forget somebody. Oh, this is like your acceptance speech.
2: Hey,
3: oh, my gosh. Okay.
1: Who do you want to thank for your new single coming out?
3: I want to thank my friends Brendan and Brandon for always sending me old pictures of myself to humble me out in times of life.
1: Do you want to thank Raising Cane's?
3: There is a picture of me apparently in a Raising Cane's somewhere.
2: Right?
3: Yeah.
2: Like in the
0: Eating
2: store
0: it or working?
3: No, like
1: the Columbus
3: it's
1: Raising
3: like,
1: Cane's.
3: It's me and okay. 21 Pilots.
2: What were you doing with them?
3: I wasn't. It's
2: oh,
3: just
1: two separate photos.
3: Yeah.
1: Oh,
3: okay. And then, you know, my step one people, Steph, Jimmy, Nick,
2: Jimmy.
3: Tyler.
2: I know Jimmy.
3: Billy,
1: Can I make a shout out?
3: No, not yet. Okay. Just kidding.
2: Okay. Who else?
3: Kaylin, Aaron, Josh.
1: Steph, Billy, Jimmy.
3: That's it.
1: My shout out?
3: Yeah.
1: Weasel Boy, wherever you're at. Weasel.
9: Weasel Boy lives in Grove City now.
1: He's in Grove City.
2: He does.
1: We're coming to see you.
2: He's a Jolly Pirate's waiting for you right now. Don't mention Weasel Boy. He'll be here. Hey, are you guys going to hire me back?
1: Better not talk.
0: Shh. He really works at a Jolly Pirate.
1: So coming to see you. I better get free donuts for life.
0: Be respectful when you walk in.
1: Free donuts for life.

0: 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One more round with Alexa Bliss and Ryan Cabrera in a moment. Yeah, fine, I got to clear.
1: Hi, I'm Dr. James Stout. 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
26: That's it for the ads. I hate to say it, but hot, hazy, humid today and tomorrow. It's a heat wave. Dave and Jimmy. Dave, Kalen, Jimmy Jam, you know. WWE's Alexa Bliss. Music's Ryan Cabrera. They're married, but enough of that. Jimmy.
27: How often do you two go to Disney? You live in Orlando,
28: oh,
27: right?
28: Oh, my God.
29: We live in L.A. and Orlando.
27: Okay.
29: So we split our time. Disney, well, Disney World is a little easier.
28: But 2 to 3 times a week, yeah, Disney World.
27: Yeah. What do you do each time? Let's just go to dinner.
28: That's
27: at Disney.
28: How I walked off on my pregnancy weight. I just went to Disney like 2 weeks postpartum. I was still in diapers walking around Disney, you know?
29: Why go to the gym when you can just go walk around Disney?
27: I'll be in diapers walk around Disney about 5 years.
29: I believe that.
26: We're with Alex.
27: It's true.
26: This file will remain on this machine as you're in diapers. Yeah, look at Jimmy. Let me bring this up. You two come from different walks of life in entertainment. Mm-hmm. How did you find yourselves together? Other than the normal she's hot or he's hot.
28: Well, there was a rumor that we were dating.
29: There was a rumor.
28: And that's how we met.
29: Yeah. Somebody started a rumor on that. Well, we kind of got down to it. We've done a lot of investigating over the years. Yeah. So I started a fake account and I started liking our stuff. We figured out kind of along the way that, you know, whoever was doing our Twitter at the time was liking all the wrestler's stuff, specifically hers, because I think it was like a younger, you know, intern kind of guy. And I was on a TV show called Miz and Mrs. with one of my buddies who's a wrestler, Miz from Cleveland.
27: So you've known wrestling for a while
29: before you met her. Once Mike, you know, kind of left the real world and started doing the wrestling thing, I'd, you know, gone to support him. We came to find out later, and I'll get back to that, but I had videos in my phone of her.
28: Of
29: and I didn't even know it. I didn't know who she was. So when
27: her,
29: Mike...
27: like at events or what?
29: Yeah, at WrestleMania, because I would go see Mike. Oh. I'd go support Mike, and I'd be videoing this stuff. But I think because I was on that TV show, our people liked all of their stuff. Wrestling fans caught on to that. Like, they must be dating. And then eventually we met because of that. But then she started going through my phone. She's like, you were at that WrestleMania? There's me on your phone. You said you never heard of me, whatever. Because when he called me, I didn't know who she was, the character. And then
27: how did you
29: like,
27: not know her if you were going to WrestleMania?
29: I was there to support Mike. I was probably like, that girl's hot. I would never have a chance.
26: Well.
29: And it worked out.
26: Surprise.
29: I know. Yeah. Surprise, surprise. All you got to do is apparently Twitter stalk her.
28: Yeah.
29: Apparently that's the thing. But that's what we think.
28: But then
29: happened.
28: After we met, our schedules happened to match up 7 cities in a row. So our shows ended up in the same 7 cities.
26: So you're saying things happened.
29: It was wild. No, when we first started talking, I was on a flight to Orlando to go play at Epcot with Joey. And she was like, I live in Orlando. I'm like, what are you doing tomorrow night? I said, I got a show. You want to come? She said, maybe.
28: Maybe.
27: Good answer.
29: I said, excuse me?
28: I said, maybe.
29: What do you mean, maybe? But eventually she came out.
26: Alexa, I'm an appreciator of great voices. Your voice is so distinct. And it's so powerful. How high can you bring it if you want to? Because you're going to have to practice. You got a daughter. And you're going to have to yell the F out of her one of these days.
28: Well, I was a cheerleader my whole life. And I've known to project.
26: The two women in this room right now, both cheerleaders, both know how to project.
30: Give me a thing! Give me a
29: There it is.
1: Good job, baby.
29: All right, I guess there's three cheerleaders in the room.
26: That's
29: now.
26: Right.
29: Two and a half cheerleaders.
26: Wait, okay, so genetically, I think the merging of your two voices is going to appear in that child.
29: She loves music. She's already singing. She was singing on the whole plane right here.
26: Oh,
29: I feel bad for the guy behind
26: about
29: us.
26: Ability to wreck.
28: Oh yeah.
29: Yeah, she's wild.
26: She's going to be a hellion.
29: She got more energy than me.
28: She is so energetic and not shy. And she goes, she has a dance party every week at work in the makeup department. They throw her a dance party. And she is just so...
27: Wait, does she go with you when you're getting hair and makeup done? Is that...
28: Yeah, and she has her little makeup kit that's all actually just cardboard and sponge.
27: Cute.
28: And she does her makeup and... Yeah.
27: That's really cute.
28: She loves it.
26: The Blisses are Cabreras. This is Dave and Jimmy.
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26: Oh. Pressing a button helps, Ryan. This is for you.

0: WNCR Columbus. Our thanks to the Cabreras or the Pulises. That's Ryan Cabrera on the way down. Alexa on the WWE. And I think that was a very comfortable, fun conversation.
1: We have a blocking accident, right lanes of northbound Cleveland Avenue at I-270. Careful as you're moving up from 161. Another blocking accident, a center lane tied up, 315 south beyond 270. Careful out of Worthington. 70 westbound's exit to 315 north, currently closed downtown. I'm Johnny Hill from the Total Traffic Center.
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3: Good morning, I'm Kelsey Webb, and here's what's happening on this Tuesday morning, the first day of September. And the new month begins with a heat advisory starting this afternoon and running through Thursday night. We'll see highs in the low to mid-90s, but a heat index in the low triple digits. Columbus is rolling out an alternative emergency line for non-emergency medical calls. 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That service aims to better match callers with the care they need and help keep first responders available for emergencies. A minor earthquake struck early yesterday morning in Athens County. However, tremors of this magnitude are rarely felt by residents, and no injuries or damage were reported. Back here at home, authorities continue to investigate an accidental shooting that left a six-year-old child in critical condition near Wineland Park. Columbus police have questioned a juvenile in the case. Storm Team 4 meteorologist Macy Tetrick says partly cloudy, 93 today, sunny and 94 tomorrow. And that's what's happening on this Tuesday morning. I'm Kelsey Webb on the WNCI Morning Zoo.
0: Dave and Jimmy, happy Tuesday, happy September. That was a good time with Alexa Bliss and Ryan Cabrera. If you missed it or portions of it, the chef recommends the Weasel Boy flashback. That'll be available later in our podcast because everything lives forever. But they were fun. That was charming. Now, celebrity news brought to you by Wright-Patt Credit Union.
4: All right, tonight is America's Got Talent. Did we say we thought the guys from Columbus were on the night? What did we say?
5: Oh, we're still not sure.
4: They can't be.
0: Therefore, they will.
4: Well, I looked them up on Insta, and they said they were on again. But I don't know if that means they're actually making it or if they're there to, like, you know, hey, these are some of our finalists. I don't know.
5: I don't know. It's pretty confusing.
0: But tomorrow, the mystery will be in there. Or the can kick down the road.
4: Yeah. I don't know. Damn it.
0: It's okay.
5: Come on, did we look at their social?
4: I just did. It doesn't say, so whatever.
5: Alright.
4: And I got bear problems.
5: Okay. We'll move on.
4: Yeah, I think I just printed my pay slip somewhere.
0: You what? Hang on. I need my pay slip for something that I'm buying. So...
4: And I just wanted to take a picture of it, and it wasn't coming up, so I hit print pay slip because I think that would bring the thing up for me to see.
0: Wait a minute. Mm-hmm.
4: But it automatically printed it, so right now in this building somewhere.
0: Two printers available next to us.
4: Yeah, and I got to run out before anyone else grabs it.
0: Olivia?
4: No, don't you dare. Don't you. You sit right there.
0: What?
4: No. Let's keep moving on.
0: Well, maybe there's a guy, an old man.
4: I don't want anyone to see what I made.
0: Maybe an old man from TVN wanders out to get the news and just says, "Wait, what's this?"
4: She would look, and she would tell Kelsey, and it would be ugly. Okay, let's go.
5: She would not look.
0: Kelsey has a pretty good idea.
5: She's too new.
4: No, she doesn't. All right, here we go. Also on tonight.
0: Wait. You're never going to let this go. This report will be horrible.
5: I was once told.
0: Walk out and get it.
4: No, I'm fine.
0: So for the next 6 minutes, a piece of paper.
4: It's
0: revealing
4: okay.
0: All is sitting on a cop. You want to. OCD will not allow you.
4: Tonight, there's a two-hour special called 9/11 United We Stand 25 Years Later. It's not on until 9 o'clock on ABC. Michael Strahan hosts it. And it's got some pretty cool interviews. Like, I've seen, you know, all the New York people, Billy Crystal and people like that, that were very prominent in the healing of this and, you know, all over, let's do a telethon for this or raise money, but they're all on this thing. Also, Beat Shazam. Boy, I watched it last night. I could kill that show. I would have won $1 million last night.
5: You got to get on. Can you apply?
4: I don't know. I bet they don't just let DJs on that show or they'd all do well.
5: Right. You're right.
4: I mean, I saw these guys missing songs that could have won them $1 million last night. Well, they would make them harder for me. Remember last week? college football was week zero. I didn't realize that. The only games that got to be played were either out of the country or in Hawaii. That's the only thing the NCAA sanctioned to play on week zero. That's why...
6: Florida State played.
4: Who'd they play?
6: I don't know, but it was the Florida State.
4: Yeah, you're right.
5: And USC.
6: I mean, I'm not here to tear you down.
4: You're right. USC played in that empty stadium.
6: Yeah.
4: Well, this is wrong.
6: I can't trust anything anymore.
5: Is it because it was on the weekend?
4: You could get an NCAA waiver to play. You had to apply for a special waiver to play. Anyway.
6: Jimmy's salary sits on a copy.
4: Next year, the NCAA has announced they are going to eliminate week zero and move the schedule up a week. So everyone will be starting in August.
6: Yeah, that makes sense.
4: So.
6: Got an itch?
4: No, I don't. You're making this worse than it is.
6: I'm trying to. I want you to run out and grab your salary.
4: Lionel Richie is in intensive care.
6: You're not gonna.
4: No.
5: But he expects to get out of the hospital today.
6: What if I walk out? I know what you make.
4: You know what I make, so no big deal. Lionel Richie is 77. Come on, Dave.
6: No, you're just talking. I'm going to go get it and give it to you. Oh. I'm the only one who can.
4: I'll go get it, you bastard.
6: I just know you.
5: Jimmy got a raise that you never knew about.
6: Your OCD
5: he doesn't want you to know.
6: Absolutely on fire.
5: Jimmy demanded a raise, and he makes way more than you now, and he doesn't want you to know.
6: Actually,
5: and
6: if
5: Dave
6: he did,
5: does not
6: if what
5: care.
6: You said is true, here, look at my face. See if I care. See if I care. Because whatever I make, I don't take home.
5: Yeah.
6: It goes immediately to some suffrage or cat condo somewhere or the betterment of my children. Why didn't he just take a picture of it?
5: He accidentally hit print. He wanted to enlarge it.
6: For what?
5: To put on the ceiling
6: of his bedroom?
5: No, he's applying for something and he needs a pay stub.
6: And?
4: Well, it was on the...
6: It
4: was on the printer by the newsroom.
6: Ooh.
4: And luckily there was something called a paper shredder right next to it. So
5: boom.
4: It went down in the paper shredder.
5: Okay.
4: Okay, no big deal. Miley Cyrus has dropped Shiris from her last name. Yesterday was the last Kelly Clarkson. It was her last broadcast ever, the Kelly Clarkson Show. Here she is signing off.
7: I have immeasurable gratitude for everybody, the crew, the band, everybody here, the audience, the viewers. Thank you so much. It's been an incredible opportunity.
4: Her last Kelly-oke ever. You want to hear it?
5: Yes.
4: This was it. She also sang this one. Oops. This is called Too Much Drumming, if you were wondering.
6: It's a lot of drumming.
4: A little excited.
6: A lot of drumming.

0: Some
1: drummers go a little crazy.
0: Yeah, yeah. He was probably the American Idol drummer. They have drummers like that on American Idol. They're just really...
1: It's a little much, though.
0: Really busy. Yeah, it was bad.
1: When a song relies on a beat and you're out there like an octopus trying to fill in a verse, I just too much. Don't get it.
0: Tim Curry's house was on the market last... Well, it's been on the market for a while. For $10 million, they reduced the price to $7.5 million. And it sold a couple days after he died. Somebody said, I want this now.
2: Yeah.
0: By the way, that same house was owned by Robert Pattinson, Jim Parsons, and Noah Wiley. Also, Kareem Abdul-Jabbar.
2: Wow.
0: So it must be
1: Jim
0: some...
1: Parsons.
0: I know.
1: Wow.
0: How in the world do people... Hollywood change... I mean, that's like 10 owners in the last probably 15 years.
2: Yeah. You're at a certain level income, and as soon as you become richer or poorer...
0: Get a bigger house?
2: Yeah.
0: I guess. Mel Gibson's in hot water. He was at a fan expo in Canada over the weekend. He walked past a woman doing sign language for the hearing impaired. And he got behind her and started making funny hand signals.
2: Oh, boy. That sounds right.
0: Yeah. He apologized.
2: Oh, no,
0: he
2: said, man.
1: I'm sorry. That's on brand.
2: Yeah.
0: He said...
2: What'd you expect?
1: Mel Gibson.
2: I could do much worse.
0: I said, sometimes when you get pushed out on a stage in a spotlight, your mind is all over the place, and you make some idiotic displays. All right.
2: Okay.
1: Well, that makes it, good. Okay. Yeah.
0: Funny thing is... That's the least offensive thing he's done all month.
2: Right, exactly.
0: Oh, I'm going to play this Julian Sane thing for you. I think it's funny.
1: I thought we were going to do it local.
0: No, we're going to do it right now. Julian Sane, we can do it both if you care.
1: I don't know.
0: He's in a video class. A lot of the football players take video classes, and they were asked to...
1: Wait, hold on. I want this to be modular. All right, quick break. When we come back, Kelsey, what are you doing?
2: Let's see, a new dating trend, pheromone maxing. It's disgusting.
1: Therefore, us. This is Dave and Jimmy.
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5: The hot and humid weather continues. A heat advisory starts at 2 p.m. on Tuesday and lasts all the way until 8 p.m. on Thursday. Today's high temperature around 93, however, will feel like we're in the low triple digits with the mugginess. Partly sunny skies today. We'll see some clouds clearing tonight. Sunny again on Wednesday with a high of 94. I'm Storm Team 4 meteorologist Macy Tetrick on the Morning Zoo.
0: All right, here we go. Here's Julian saying, Ohio State football players, a lot of them take classes, well, most of them, just on video stuff now. They don't go to class. They can't. Jeremiah Smith can't walk on that campus.
2: Virtually, yeah.
0: I mean, so they all do it virtually. And in this class, they asked everyone to introduce themselves to other classmates on video. And, of course, someone recorded this. And here's Julian saying, and he's known as a pretty humble kid. And here he is, introduced himself to the class.
6: My name is Julian Sane. Just prefer Julian. My major is sport industry. I wouldn't really say I want to change too much about my physical activity. I feel like I have a pretty good routine. I'm pretty active by sports. And one interesting thing about me is I love to play golf and I love playing pickleball.
2: I'm into sports.
1: That's charming.
0: How humble.
1: That's yes, charming. That's
0: I would be, awesome. I am QB1 on the number one team in the nation.
1: Oh, you would be.
0: Everyone bow down and kiss this ring.
1: I am Jimmy Jam, God of the nationally recognized radio show. Bow before
2: so
1: my feet, you
2: so
1: commoner.
2: Right, and I've got a model influencer girlfriend who goes to Miami and she teaches Pilates.
1: But what would you say? I think that was pretty
0: well,
1: true
0: when
1: to
0: he
1: form.
0: Said I play sports, I would have probably team. Said I play football here at Ohio State.
2: Yeah.
0: I'm sure you all know me, but no autographs, please.
1: I mean, he's ubiquitous. If you're on campus or if you go to Ohio State, you don't have to explain you're the quarterback.
0: Well, I know, but it just odds that I love pickleball. I don't know.
2: I'm into sports.
0: Yeah, I like sports. Like
1: Kelsey,
0: sports.
1: What do you got?
2: You can now put your Ohio driver's license in your Google wallet. So the BMV has, well... Okay, BMV just rolled it out for Android users. It's been available to iPhone users since last year, so I did try it earlier today.
0: What's the point of it?
2: So you never have to carry your credit card or your driver's license.
0: Oh, so you need
2: license.
0: An ID to show them your phone.
2: Exactly.
0: You God, can even, if you ever lose your phone, you are so screwed.
2: If you, as long as it's locked, right?
0: No, but I mean...
1: I mean, just to get in a building now.
0: To get tickets to get in the show or the football game or your ID.
1: I mean,
0: you're counting on that.
1: I back my iPhone up monthly, but I'd still be lost for weeks without it.
2: Oh, God, yes.
1: I mean, repeating my life. So all I'm saying is I understand the convenience of having your license on your phone. I also understand within my hand right now is everything I am.
2: Yeah.
1: Numbers.
2: No, it's true.
1: Code words, passwords, budget.
0: Well, that's all backed up, but you're screwed for that day or two or however long it takes you. I always wonder, like, I'll wonder this Saturday when I go to the tailgate party we have.
2: Mm-hmm.
0: When I'm in a port-a-john, if I were to drop my phone into the port-a-john, do you fish for it?
1: Yes.
0: I don't know.
1: I would know.
0: I'd have to go find something to pull it out. I'm not putting my arm down there.
1: 10 years ago, no.
0: You need a sifter of some sort, like a net.
2: A urinal, yes. Port-a-john, no.
0: I think you need your phone.
1: Well, first of all.
2: But you go and get a new phone and don't they just...
1: And then you
2: put everything
1: on it? Purell yourself internally and externally.
0: I can't reach into the poop.
2: No, but I mean, isn't it easy enough if you have the money to go get a new phone and they transfer your data?
0: Hopefully.
2: From the cloud?
0: But it's right there.
1: If you sign up.
2: Yeah.
1: Not every phone backs up automatically. All right. Either way, I'll do a promotional announcement. Jimmy and Kelsey will be testing their iPhones in Port-a-johns this Saturday at the Varsity Club on Lane Avenue. You're going to be there early, so I don't think there's going to be a lot to sift through once
2: you
1: drop your phone.
0: You're right.
1: It'll I'll be there in the liquid. You can
0: if
1: do it.
0: It was within the first half hour, I'd probably do Armin.
2: Yeah. And there's a Port-a-john in the VIP, so at least you know whose poop and pee you're going through. Just salespeople.
1: I would carry rubber gloves from here on in. Music before and after the show, and a great bit from Jimmy. He's going to drop his phone in a port-a-john.
0: Yep.
1: Varsity Club this Saturday. This is WNCI.
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1: That's it for the ads. Concert tickets after the break. And, well, today, tomorrow, Thursday, hot, hazy, humid. It is a heat wave. Dave and Jimmy. This is Kelsey Webb, guaranteed to blow your mind.
2: That's right. There's a new dating trend, and it comes from the beauty maxing viral TikTok vids over the summer. There was tan maxing, for instance, the newest one.
1: Can I be mad about maxing everything?
2: Yes, you can.
1: I've even given up Pepsi maxing. I just can't stand maxing everything.
2: Well, the latest is pheromone maxing. So men not taking showers before dates so that they can amplify their natural musk.
0: Oh, please.
2: And become biologically irresistible.
1: Are some we men not trying to make smelly, stanky okay?
2: Yeah. Just something to go viral, and it worked, I think. Some men not wearing deodorant. Others even wearing sweaty shirts on dates.
0: You'll be
2: dates.
0: Solo maxing yourself later
2: yeah,
0: that night.
2: Yeah, no kidding. So there are these videos on TikTok of men saying, ever since I stopped wearing deodorant, I have had so many compliments on my natural scent. Especially men who are doing testosterone replacement.
1: Maybe it's our generation. Maybe Gen Alpha right now is okay with stanking up the drink.
0: I guess.
2: Okay.
0: I love when women are coated in perfume.
2: Coated?
0: Yeah. The more the better, the older I get.
2: So the more they don't smell like themselves, their natural scent.
0: Yeah,
2: the more they smell like
0: Bath and Body Works. If I'm in a casino and somebody walks by me and they smell really good, mm-hmm. you notice it.
1: I agree, but
0: no,
1: it might be hiding something.
0: Oh no!
1: Maybe you're biting into a Tootsie Pop, and then you get to the center of the Tootsie Pop, and it ain't what you wanted.
2: Or you smoked weed in the garage.
0: Oh, there's that too.
2: That's a big one, I think.
1: You should consider showering.
2: Well, people can like BO, especially their own partners, because of genes and emotional association. Usually, we do not like a stranger's BO. Our partner's BO is something we're familiar with, and it makes us think of someone we're bonded with and we love. And then over time, it's not it can become attractive. Their natural.
1: You're going to make me sound like
2: state.
1: A clean freak. Nobody. Nobody in the world who stanks rates high on my list.
2: I know. I mean, again, nope. I don't mind it.
1: I don't want to cover completely like Jimmy. Jimmy wants, you know, you to dip yourself in perfume.
3: You smell like Dolly Parton when you walk by. Yeah, you see, she had more stuff on her than anybody.
1: You said because your partner, he doesn't smoke.
2: Yeah.
1: He doesn't do anything that would naturally stank him up. So if you like that, that's fine.
2: So I like him smelling clean, and I like him smelling a little ripe. It doesn't bother me. It is a thing. I know
3: that's
2: that you
3: fine.
2: Don't get
3: it's
2: it,
3: great.
2: But I
3: yeah,
2: mean,
3: it's great.
2: So, but just don't pheromone Max because no stranger.
1: Hey, Kelsey. I just ran.
2: I'm way smellier than he is at all times, so
1: you
2: it never
1: both
2: matters.
1: Have access to showers.
2: I know, but I'm a natural, just smelly person. Like, even if I shower every day, when I wake up from my nap, I have BO. Do you?
3: No.
2: Oh, I do.
3: Stink.
2: I have BO under my arms.
14: Do you sleep in an oven?
2: Sweating. Uh-uh. What?
14: Do you sleep in an oven?
2: No, it's my jeans, not my pants. My jeans. Okay, it's the way that my body works.
3: Okay.
2: You know.
3: Wow, it's too bad.
2: It is truly.
1: It's too
2: oh, also.
1: Bad.
2: Don't forget, poor hygiene can lead to skin infections, fungal issues, and social stigma.
1: Okay.
2: Don't do it.
1: I shower, if there's 7 days in a week, I shower 6 days a week. And I feel
3: that's
1: grungy
3: it?
1: The day I take off. Yeah.
3: I never take a day off.
1: Oh. Well, when you're a smoker, you gotta keep up.
2: That's true.
3: No, I never take a day off.
2: No, he smokes, so.
3: No, but he only does 6 days a week. What
1: okay,
3: day don't you shower?
1: No, you're right.
2: Oh.
1: I'm going to join you.
2: Saturday or
1: oh,
2: Sunday?
1: No, Saturday. I mean, Sunday I let it go.
3: Oh, all right. Then you come into work all stinky.
1: No, I
3: oh,
2: shower
3: the morning.
2: Shower Monday morning.
1: Okay.
2: Just right. Chill,
1: you
2: man.
1: Don't understand. What the hell is your problem?
3: Good. All right.
1: This is Dave and Jimmy.
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1: Tickets are on sale now. We're going to give them away in a moment. OAR, Gavin DeGraw, and Katie Tunstall.
3: Oh, no way.
1: That'll
2: remember
1: be.
2: Her?
1: I know. That.
3: I know she was on that bill, too.
1: That's a formidable threesome.
3: Yeah, it is.
1: Highly underrated as far as like live performances. I've seen all three. They're fantastic. They sound fantastic. They perform even better. I'm going to play a Gavin DeGraw live song, then tickets.

0: WNCI, Gavin DeGraw. He sang it here before we ruined his career. He's with OAR and Katie Tunstall at Kemba September 10th. 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
18: No injuries or damage were reported. Back here at home, authorities continue to investigate an accidental shooting that left a 6-year-old child in critical condition near Wineland Park. Columbus police have questioned a juvenile in the case. Storm Team 4 meteorologist Macy Tetrick says partly cloudy, 93 today, sunny and 94 tomorrow. And that's what's happening on this Tuesday morning. I'm Kelsey Webb on the WNCI Morning Zoo.

0: never
1: forget
0: that. Let's
1: just say you have been very kind to everyone you've been associated with in your life.
2: Well, okay. We pranked Ryan with Weasel Boy. And this went on like three or four times.
0: For years.
2: Till our boss spilled the beans. We call them loose lips. But
0: did he spill beans or did I catch you guys on Radio Row?
2: No, you didn't catch. No, we fooled you. It was in here. We had
0: I know
2: you
0: that.
2: And you singing.
0: For years and years, and I came back.
2: Weasel Boy was holding your guitar so you could feel the vibrations.
0: Yeah.
2: He was pretending.
0: So I don't think you guys could get away with that in this day and age.
2: No. And then our boss told your record guy, and he told you all in here, like, God.
0: Oh, he told me.
2: We had you so good.
0: Was that RZA?
1: You wearing this?
3: Yeah, so when I told him that I'm originally from Columbus, the first thing he said was WNCI. And I was like, what do you mean? He's like, he has
0: like,
3: a thing
0: where
3: the call
0: he knows, letters? I was like,
3: he knows all the radio stations in like the city. It's like a crazy thing. And he goes, oh, WNCI. And I go, how do you know that? And he was like, yeah, Weasel Boy. And I go, yeah. And he goes, I was like, yeah. He goes, yeah. Well, they pranked me telling me that he was deaf for like 3 years.
0: Yeah. And he put his ear right up to my guitar strings and I would just do it. That? And then nothing would happen. And I'm just sitting there like, I'm not going to not.
2: The first time we had the interview and him, I would ask him a question, he would answer, then Weasel Boy would ask the same question.
1: All right, we're not going to leave you hanging. Let me rack this up. This is the audio of what he's referring to.
4: Yeah, that's awesome. I mean, you got some spiked hair going.
5: Yeah, thank you. Yes, I do.
6: What about his hair?
4: It's spiked.
6: What kind of product does he use? Ask him that.
4: What kind of product? Weasel wants to know. He has spiked hair, too.
5: He's got
4: he can read lips pretty good.
5: It's a bedheaded. On the way down?
4: Yeah, the first
5: nice.
4: One.
5: I mean, thank you. I mean, kind of funky, fresh mix. But you should get the next one's coming soon. As the it's just acoustic guitar and a vocal.
4: What is it? What's
5: so
4: it called?
5: It's called True.
4: True?
5: Yeah, so people will be surprised. You know, they hear a rock song, and then now you go with an acoustic song. It'll be interesting.
4: My producer's going to break in. This will be the last time.
6: What's
4: yes.
6: it called? His single? What's it called?
5: It's called True.
4: True.
5: True.
4: True.
6: What?
4: True.
6: True.
4: You
6: True.
4: Can take photos, please.
5: Okay. Oh, I'm doing good. It's been a little bit since it's been the morning show. Did a little performance.
4: That's right. That's right. You sang True for us.
5: I did. That was when I was coming. That was when True was coming out.
4: Yeah.
6: Does he remember singing True?
4: Yeah.
5: I do. See.
4: That's right.
6: I can't see his lips.
4: I know, but that's all right. You touched the guitar when he was singing.
5: Yeah, my guitar.
4: You touched the guitar.
6: Yeah, I touched your guitar. Yeah. And you're so cool.
0: Well, did you guys do that to anybody else? Was that a bit? Well,
1: no, just you. Just...
2: It was a bit. I just thought of it at the moment. I'm like, let's do this right now.
1: As soon as that era was over, was the age of instant communication, and we couldn't have done that to you without you knowing.
0: I would have seen it
1: instantly. Next, someone would have texted you going like, you're being pranked by a bunch
0: there
1: of punk
0: There was no apps. Instagram. There was no way to find out.
3: So funny. That's
0: still to say, is one of my favorite stories from any radio station ever.
1: I mean, I gave you a compliment, as nice as you are to your friends and your former friends or whatever, you were so respectful and you went over the top to be so caring with a guy who was obviously not deaf.
2: No, you didn't know. He played it well. He's a nice guy. You're so nice. And he kept repeating everything and mouthing the words.
0: Hindsight being 2020 now, I wouldn't have fallen for that.
2: No, you would. It was
1: no
2: good.
1: One would.
2: Weasel did a good job. He really looked deaf.
1: Your phone would have lit
0: he
1: up
0: did
1: with
0: do a good job.
1: Frank.
0: I would have chat GPT'd him, like, is this all the signs? Like, no.
2: And then when you came in here and played, and Weasel just went over and he put his hand on your guitar the whole time.
0: You guys told me he had to feel the vibrations.
2: Yeah, I was getting cramps. I was holding my laughter back so hard I was getting cramps just watching that kid hold your guitar.
1: That's so good. Throughout all that, and everybody did.
2: Oh, that was
1: okay,
2: so good.
1: Before we let you go,
0: and we still didn't get the ad.
1: What was the ad?
0: No,
1: if
0: I'm kidding,
1: could go back and retroactively do it, I would.
0: Who knows?
1: These days, hell.
0: Yeah.
1: Okay, so the next month of your life, Alexa, includes...
2: Yeah, well, is your arm better? Because you were out for a while.
3: Yeah, my
2: arm's
3: good.
2: That was legit, right?
3: Yeah, I have some weird, like, bendy arms, and sometimes they get bent a little too far.
0: Well, you
3: and
0: have some, you still have some nerve stuff. To your
3: yeah, brain. I got a little nerve thing going on, but I'm good, you know. But yeah,
2: because I had somebody send me a message. Oh, Alexa's got an angle going. Look at this fake injury. I'm like, dude, that looks pretty real to me.
3: Yeah, my elbow was not forgiving of that steel chair. Or steel chair wasn't forgiving to my elbow. I'm touring SmackDown every Friday and live events in between.
0: Money
3: and
0: the Bank's
3: just doing Money in the Bank's coming up. Yeah, we'll be in New Orleans.
0: I know her schedule
3: Bank.
0: Better than she does.
3: He does.
2: Do you know like when is that Money in the Bank?
3: It's October 10th.
2: Now, is that already in the books? Everybody knows who's going to win that or not yet?
3: No.
2: Sometimes you don't find out till right before,
3: yeah,
2: right?
3: We don't find a lot of times. We don't find out. Like, I won't know what I'm doing tomorrow at work until I show up.
2: Oh, really?
3: Yeah.
1: Alexa, a singer needs a half hour, maybe even more, to warm up because that's a physical thing. How long do you're an athlete. How long do

0: You have to warm up before you go out there and flail yourself about.
1: You know, I really should warm up, but...
2: You don't stretch?
0: You don't?
2: No. Jump on in.
1: I just, you know, I pace a couple times and I go, okay, here we go.
2: You don't stretch.
3: She cracks a lot.
2: Oh, yeah. My God.
3: She wakes up and
1: I have a body of like a 70-year-old because of it. But
2: jeez.
3: I should go, did you hear that?
2: Yeah.
3: Everybody heard that.
0: Ryan Cabrera, Alexa Bliss. More from them in a moment. This is Dave and Jimmy.
4: You're listening to the number one rated morning zoo.
5: With Dave and Jimmy.
4: WNCI.
2: Well, guys, enjoy your Jolly Pirate donuts. They brought those
3: Thank
2: up
3: you
2: for
3: so
2: you.
3: Thank you so much.
1: Thank you. Oh, my God. I'm
3: all
1: so
3: those.
1: Excited.
3: I'm going to smash those night.
0: Wait, babe. Alexa, you...
3: If I have enough to drink, those are down.
0: You have the microphone. Anybody you want to say hi to that grew up with you?
1: Oh, my God, yes.
3: Like, don't forget somebody. Oh, this is like your acceptance speech. At the
1: Oh, my gosh. Okay. Hey,
3: who do you want to thank for your new single coming out?
1: I want to thank my friends Brendan and Brandon for always sending me old pictures of myself to humble me out in times of life.
3: Do you want to thank Raising Cane's?
1: There is a picture of me apparently in a Raising Cane's somewhere.
2: Really? Yeah. Like in the store
0: or working?
1: No, like the
3: Columbus
1: it's
3: Raising
1: like,
3: Cane's.
1: It's me and 21 Pilots.
2: What were you doing with them?
1: I wasn't. It's
3: just two separate photos.
1: Yeah.
3: Oh,
1: okay. And then, you know, my step one people, Steph, Jimmy, Nick,
2: Jimmy.
1: Tyler.
2: I know Jimmy.
1: Billy, yeah.
3: Can I make a shout out?
1: No, not yet. Just kidding.
2: Okay. Who else?
1: Kaylin, Aaron, Josh.
3: Steph, Billy, Jimmy.
1: That's it.
3: My shout out?
1: Yeah.
3: Weasel Boy, wherever you're at. Weasel.
6: Weasel Boy lives in Grove City now.
3: He's in Grove City.
2: He does.
3: We're coming to see you.
2: He's a Jolly Pirates waiting for you right now. Don't mention Weasel Boy. He'll be here. Hey, are you guys going to hire me back?
3: Better not talk.
0: Shh. He really works at a Jolly Pirate.
3: So coming to see you. I better get free donuts for life.
0: Be respectful when you walk in.

0: 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Moving on, rando news after the break. Bat in the mouth. Bats in your mouth. That's real.
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26: That's it for the ads. I wish I had better news with the weather, unless you love extreme heat and humidity. The next couple days, hot and humid, and it's September. Dave and Jimmy, this is Rando News. We're going to open with a story that'll make you freak. It is a true story. A Virginia physician is sounding the alarm about an unwelcome summer guest, bats, which frequently seek shelter inside attics this time of year. Dr. Krista Eldelman isn't issuing a warning because she knows about bats. She was inspired by actually sleeping, having a dream about what felt like a mouse trying to get into her mouth. And when she woke up, a tiny bat was trying to get into her mouth.
27: No.
26: She's simply freaked.
27: What?
26: The bat was captured, later tested negative for rabies, but health experts say the experience highlights an important warning. Bat bites can be so small, people don't even know they're bit.
27: Oh gosh, that's disgusting.
26: So her advice is simple. Don't ignore a possible bat exposure. We had bats in an attic above our garage.
27: Yeah.
26: And we took them out the nice way. Jimmy wouldn't have.
28: This year, a super large number of bats have died, and they don't know why. And it might be in Ohio. I saw that story yesterday. And they're going to let it go this year. But if it happens again next year, they're going to start investigating why all these bats are dying off. Because they are pest control. They're number one pest eaters.
27: Oh, yeah.
28: So
26: we had about eight in our garage. We let them out. And as soon as they came out, because I don't know how we tempted them or not, they immediately screened off the garage.
27: Mm-hmm.
26: Now,
27: like with mesh.
26: We let them out a window.
28: And then you screened it off.
26: Yeah. And then we immediately screened it off so the bats just, you know, went home and they had
28: no
26: home.
28: You get them to leave when you open the window?
26: We tempted their tummy with a taste of nuts and honey. I don't know. We used some bait.
28: All right.
26: Now, the best of late night from last night. These are all throwbacks because nobody's showing up to host.
29: Amazon CEO Jeff Bezos made $13 billion in one day. One day. Yeah. Turns out a Whole Foods customer bought one jar of almond butter.
30: 7-Eleven just announced that they are launching a huge new electric vehicle charging network. It's perfect if you've ever been at 7-Eleven and thought, I want to stay here for 60 minutes. It sounds high tech, but all they do is plug your Tesla into the hot dog roller.
31: Really?
30: That's right. You fill your car up at 7-Eleven, then an hour later, the car gets heartburn. It's interesting.
32: Plural, now that Lunchables, a prepackaged lunch consisting of six Ritz crackers, three pieces of salami, and a block of cheese, will be added to school lunch programs, we must double down on cutting costs and just serve the kids dog food.
26: There are throwbacks because nobody showed up. Maybe we gotta stop doing it. I'm going to give you what the internet calls the best obituary ever. This is the family of a Washington father who also served in the Army. Announced his death in a touching tribute. Michael DeSimone regrettably informs you that he is no longer alive. This was not his plan. He expected to be alive somewhat longer in order to do many more things. Unfortunately, there was some measure of disagreement between his mind and his body, and the arguments made by his body were, in the end, more persuasive.
27: Oh,
26: he was 51 years old when he died, which is young for a man, but quite old for a dog. So he left the world at peace in the knowledge that he outlived many, many dogs.
27: That is pretty bizarre.
28: I hope I
1: you write something
28: I
1: like that.
28: I hope I'm going to write something. Dave Kalin is no longer available. You know, we wish him well in his future endeavors. A new report found the average American hits an energy wall at about 2:48 p.m. That's based on a normal day, not our day. Our day starts at the...
1: Right.
28: But 2:48. And your average American has about three-ish quick fixes to help them power through. Not surprisingly, caffeine is one of them.
1: Cocaine.
28: If you got money and access, maybe. An Australian couple got a shocking surprise when a costume they ordered for their daughter's book week was not what they wanted. They had ordered a Mary Poppins outfit for book week so she could go in and read Mary Poppins.
1: And
28: guess what showed up? A Kim Jong-un costume.
1: What?
28: The costume company later explained two shipping cables had been switched.
3: Those are underrated, those Kim Jong-un costumes.
1: Wait to see me in Halloween.
28: Halloween. The Kim Jong-un costume?
1: Oh my.
28: Those things exist?
1: You guys should make Kip do that.
28: A Texas family got this surprise when their DoorDash order arrived. The person who put it on the front door was naked.
1: Oh.
28: The father says he, this is in Houston, said he checked his Ring doorbell camera after getting a delivery notification and... he saw a naked man dropping off the phone. Needless to say, he threw the food away. I would throw the food away.
1: Oh my.
28: DoorDash says, we fired a guy. I'm sorry.
1: Yeah.
28: This is true, but man, I don't know why we haven't heard more of this story. This happened late last week. A 35-year-old man was arrested in Washington, D.C. for being illegally parked with a gigantic guillotine in the bed of his pickup. A fully functioning sharp blade guillotine in the back of his truck. Cops went and said, "What's up with that?" He didn't say anything. He had a fully functioning guillotine. He
1: did
28: wasn't
1: he
28: from
1: it?
28: Town. He and went to Washington, D.C. with a guillotine in his pickup
3: and
28: truck.
3: The cops said, "What's up?" Not much.
28: Obviously, he's in jail. A study found... no, I don't want that. According to OnlyFans, I'll give you a little nugget. According to OnlyFans, just over 5,000 creators have made over $1 million from the platform.
1: 5,000.
28: So that's not a lot considering all the people that are on OnlyFans, and I would imagine there's a lot more than 5,000, but some, like YouTube, like podcasting, 99.9% of you get nothing.
1: So...
28: And the 1% are just dragging it.
1: If we started a page for us, maybe my feed or something... Probably not going to be successful.
28: Probably
3: odds are not with you.
1: Yeah.
28: Likely.
1: Hmm.
28: And then there's
1: I won't do it.
28: The shame.
1: I take it back.
28: Did you know ransom payments are tax deductible?
3: Sweet.
28: You just have to show something, either a receipt or more likely a police report as proof of your loss.
1: Wow.
28: Don't go through the thing to get the tax break. This is Dave and Jimmy.
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6: It's another hot and humid day on Tuesday. Temperatures will climb all the way near 93 by this afternoon. However, we could feel like we're in the low triple digits. I'm Storm Team 4 meteorologist Macy Tetrick on the morning zoo.

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1: Dave and Jimmy, happy Tuesday. This is Dave Kalin, Jimmy Jam, and Kelsey Webb. Soon, bigger names, Alexa Bliss of the WWE and Ryan Cabrera of his own hits. They're married. I need to say that only because...
2: it doesn't make any sense otherwise.
1: Right. It doesn't make any sense. Alexa Bliss and Ryan Cabrera in a couple minutes. Now, celebrity news brought to you by Right Pat Credit Union.
2: All right, Dolly Parton is gone, but she will never be forgotten. They're going to do something called Dolly Fest. She wanted to do that when she was alive. One of her 80 projects that will now be carried out without her around.
3: It was in celebration of her 80th birthday.
2: Uh-huh. But she's not here now.
3: So they're going to still do it. They're
2: still going to do it, just in case you're wondering. It's going to be next year in Nashville and in London.
1: It'll be huge.
2: It'll be huge in London?
1: Yes. Well, I don't care. The one in Nashville I care about. That'll be huge.
2: Yeah. Did Tony Dibben post a tribute? Because if not, she might not be as big as you think over there. He likes to post tributes and pictures of dogs. Okay. Tonight, Michael Strahan hosts 9/11 United We Stand 25 years later.
3: Mm.
2: It's been 25 years.
3: It's just so unreal. Always will be.
2: Can you believe it's been that long?
3: No, I cannot.
2: So,
3: wow.
1: Olivia, where were you?
4: Not alive.
2: That is crazy.
3: She was not alive for 9/11. Oh.
2: You missed quite a day in our history.
3: Oh.
2: Someday we'll tell you all about it.
3: Okay.
2: It won't be today. By the way, one last Dolly Parton note. Jolene and I Will Always Love You both enter the top 40 now. Okay. I would love to see Whitney's version make a comeback and start being played on the radio.
3: I would assume it is getting more hits and streams.
2: I don't hear it anywhere. Or you can see it like when you're flipping channels and they're showing tributes on TV.
3: Hmm.
2: I mean, Whitney's...
1: We're getting a choice and we've decided not to either.
2: What, play Whitney's?
1: Either.
2: Version?
1: Either
2: we
1: of the
2: should.
1: Songs. No.
2: I vote for Whitney's version.
1: Okay,
3: I do
1: fine.
3: Too.
1: Get your own show.
3: Oh.
2: Fine.
1: And then you can play all your obscure
3: Soon
1: 70s
3: enough,
1: hits.
3: Dave.
1: And
3: fine.
1: Tell us all about Ace Frehley.
2: I see you smoking every day. Won't be long till I have my own show. Just kidding, Kels.
3: Does that make you feel good?
2: You'll be on there with me.
1: You still won't.
2: Your
1: still
2: name won't be in the title.
1: You still won't get in the
3: I'm
1: name.
3: Well aware of
1: It'll
3: that.
1: It'll be Jimmy and Friends.
3: Oh, yeah. I'm
2: Lionel Richie spent all night long in the intensive care last night.
3: Oh, look what you did there.
2: He did.
3: Uh-huh. I mean, it's true.
2: Two nights now. He was in a concert. And again, remember he had to sit down at one concert he had a few weeks ago? Well, he got sick again during a concert, and they say checked himself into the hospital. He struggled to finish the show, but he did it because he's a professional. And he asked for a chair during All Night Long. That's the second time, right? Or was it Dancing on the Ceiling where he had to sit down? That was it last time.
3: I don't recall which song it was.
2: There ain't no Dancing on the Ceiling for him right now. He needs to stop touring for a while until they figure out what's wrong.
3: Yeah.
1: For a while. How about It Was Nice?
2: Well, he's only, what is he, 70-something? You can... Hell, McCartney's like 80.
1: Well, even Paul might be lasting a little
3: body.
1: Longer than he should.
2: Lionel Richie's 77.
1: Where you're done. It was nice. You had a lot of hits, and we enjoyed it.
3: And he has his rescheduled Columbus show coming up in October.
2: I have tickets.
3: Yeah.
2: I think if your heart's okay, you're okay to tour at 77.
1: I think he's at the state right now.
3: I'm sure there's
1: Let's
3: a lot of factors.
1: Let's do interviews with him and have him sit in a nice, comfy chair.
2: Well, he also does American Idol.
1: Well, yeah, he sits.
3: Yeah.
1: Don't get a mic, don't get a band, and don't go strutting around like you're 20.
2: Well,
1: you're
2: if
1: not.
2: You don't have the cardio. There's probably something wrong with your ticker.
1: I agree. So
2: you might need a sit. That's my prediction.
1: That's celebrity news for now. This is David Jimmy.
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0: Honey, is it on? 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Madison. 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We're talking about her new book, her controversial ex, and going off on the red carpet.
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2: Company, I will do what you tell me.
3: The hot and humid weather continues. A heat advisory starts at 2 p.m. on Tuesday and lasts all the way until 8 p.m. on Thursday. Today's high temperature around 93. However, we'll feel like we're in the low triple digits with the mugginess. Partly sunny skies today. We'll see some clouds clearing tonight. Sunny again on Wednesday with a high of 94. I'm Storm Team 4 meteorologist Macy Tetrick on the Morning Zoo.
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0: WNCI, Kalani and Folden. This is Kelsey.
1: Hi, another heat advisory. It starts at 2. It runs all the way through Thursday.
0: Oh, so we're cool till 2?
1: Yeah, fine. Just go out there, huff and puff away.
0: Yeah. I was like,
1: yeah.
0: This is only going to get worse. It's the humidity. That's all. It's so cliche, but it's true.
1: Also, another driver drove into a structure in Columbus, making the viral Instagram account because a lot of Columbus drivers seem to be distracted.
0: Maybe we can get creative. Pull up to a Target. You already see the bullseye. Do it.
1: Jeez. Also, a Marysville family looking for answers after their dog was shot in their yard and later died, and they think someone just walked up to it and shot it. It was shot in the mouth, so it's like point blank. Yeah, just terrible. Also, a Columbus man pleading guilty to making social media posts threatening to kill ICE agents. Those are the heavy stories. Lighter news, we've got the Clippers home tonight, Dime a Dog Night. There's also a challenge right now. It starts today to walk 25 miles this month as a part of America 250. They want you to take in the beautiful scenery here in Ohio, our trails. The weather is perfect for a walk.
0: Nothing wrong with, well, not now. Not now. Today, if you have breathing issues, not now.
1: Yes.
0: But eventually, September will arrive.
1: It will.
0: We'll break one of my favorite replays from earlier. We talked to Alexa Bliss and Ryan Cabrera. So this is a great break. And Jimmy has, surreptitious audio of Julian saying in a...
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0: tomorrow. In honor of OSU going back to school and colleges in general, we want to hear your college roommate horror stories. It's a true confessions. We have a lot of concert tickets to choose from, but we want your stories. Your college roommate, and you've probably had a bunch. The one that stood out. I wish I had a dirtier one, but my

out every morning and hit that, and I'm coming from, I might as well have been raised in a Disney family. I'm sitting there like, why are you doing this? Oh, this smells horrible. Why is your hair so greasy? Tomorrow, college roommate horror stories.

0: Dave and Jimmy. Dave, Kale, and Jimmy Jam, you know. WWE's Alexa Bliss. Music's Ryan Cabrera. They're married, but enough of that. Jimmy.
1: How often do you two go to Disney? You live in Orlando,
2: oh,
1: right?
2: Oh, my God.
3: We live in L.A. and Orlando.
1: Okay.
3: So
1: how
3: we
1: often
3: split
1: do
3: our
1: you go
3: time.
1: To Disney?
3: Disney, well, Disney World is a little easier.
2: But 2 to 3 times a week, yeah, Disney World.
3: Week-ish.
2: Yeah.
1: What do you do each time? Let's just go to dinner.
2: That's
1: at Disney.
2: How I walked off on my pregnancy weight. I just went to Disney, like, yeah, 2 weeks postpartum. I was still in diapers walking around Disney, you know?
3: Why go to the gym when you can just go walk around Disney?
1: I'll be in diapers walk around Disney in about 5 years.
3: I believe that.
0: We're with Alex.
1: It's true.
0: This file will remain on this machine as you're in diapers.
1: Yeah.
0: Look at Jimmy. Let me bring this up. You two come from different walks of life in entertainment. Mm-hmm. How did you find yourselves together? Other than the normal she's hot or he's hot.
2: Well, there was a rumor that we were dating.
3: There was a rumor.
2: And that's how we met.
3: Yeah. Somebody started a rumor on that. Well, we kind of got down to it. We've done a lot of investigating
0: Ryan
3: over the years. Yeah. So I started a fake account. And I started liking all that. We figured out kind of along the way that, you know, whoever was doing our Twitter at the time was liking all the wrestler stuff, specifically hers, because I think it was like a younger, you know, intern kind of guy. And I was on a TV show called Miz and Mrs. with one of my buddies who's a wrestler, Miz from Cleveland.
1: So you've known wrestling for a while
3: before you met her. Once Mike, you know, kind of left the real world.

0: started doing the wrestling thing, I'd, you know, gone to support him. We came to find out later, and I'll get back to that, but I have videos in my phone of her.
1: Of
0: I didn't
1: me.
0: Even know it. I didn't know who she was. So when
2: her,
0: Mike,
2: like at events or what?
0: At WrestleMania, because I would go see Mike. Oh. I'd go support Mike, and I'd be videoing this stuff. But I think because I was on that TV show, our people liked all of their stuff. Wrestling fans caught on to that. Like, they must be dating. And then eventually we met because of that. But then she started going through my phone. She's like, you were at that WrestleMania? There's me on your phone. You said you never heard of me, whatever. Because when he called me, I didn't know who she was, the character. And then
2: how did
0: like,
2: you not know her if you were going to WrestleMania?
0: I was there to support Mike. I was probably like, that girl's hot. I would never have a chance.
3: Well.
0: And it worked out.
3: Surprise.
0: I know. Yeah. Surprise, surprise. All you got to do is apparently Twitter stalker.
1: Yeah.
0: Apparently that's the thing. But that's what we think.
1: But then
0: happened.
1: After we met, our schedules happened to match up 7 cities in a row. So our shows ended up in the same 7 cities.
3: So you're saying things happened.
0: It was wild. No, when we first started talking, I was on a flight to Orlando to go play at Epcot with Joey. And she was like, I live in Orlando. I'm like, what are you doing tomorrow night? I said, I got a show. You want to come? She said, maybe.
2: Good answer.
0: I said, excuse me?
1: Said, maybe.
0: You want, what do you mean maybe? But eventually she came out.
3: Alexa, I'm an appreciator of great voices. Your voice is so distinct, and it's so powerful. How high can you bring it if you want to? Because you're going to have to practice. You got a daughter, and you're going to have to yell the F out of her one of these days.
1: Well, I was a cheerleader my whole life, and I've known to project.
3: The two women in this room right now, both cheerleaders, both know how to project.
4: Give me a B! Give me an I!
0: There it is! Good job, baby. All right, I guess there's 3 cheerleaders in the room now.
2: That's right.
0: 2.5 cheerleaders.
3: Wait, okay, so genetically, I think the merging of your two voices is going to appear in that child.
0: She loves music. She's already singing. She was singing on the whole plane right here.
3: Oh,
0: I feel bad for the guy behind
3: us. I'm just ability to wreck.
1: Oh yeah.
0: Yeah, she's wild.
3: She's going to be a hellion.
0: She got more energy than me.
1: She is so energetic and not shy. And she goes, she has a dance party every week at work in the makeup department. They throw her a dance party. And she is just so...
2: Wait, does she go with you when you're getting hair and makeup done and stuff?
1: Yeah, she has her little makeup kit that's all actually just cardboard and sponge. And she does her makeup and... Yeah,
2: that's really cute.
1: She loves it.
3: The Blisses are Cabreras. This is Dave and Jimmy.
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0: hot and humid weather continues. A heat advisory starts at 2 p.m. on Tuesday and lasts all the way until 8 p.m. on Thursday. Today's high temperature around 93. However, we'll feel like we're in the low triple digits with the mugginess. Partly sunny skies today. We'll see some clouds clearing tonight. Sunny again on Wednesday with a high of 94. I'm Storm Team 4 meteorologist Macy Tetrick on the Morning Zoo.
1: All right, here we go. Here's Julian saying, Ohio State football players, a lot of them take classes. Well, most of them. Just on video stuff now. They don't go to class. They can't. Jeremiah Smith can't walk on that campus.
2: Virtually, yeah.
1: I mean, so they all do it virtually. In this class, they asked everyone to introduce themselves to other classmates on video. And, of course, someone recorded this. And here's Julian saying, and he's known as a pretty humble kid. And here he is, introduced himself to the class.
3: My name is Julian Sayan. Just prefer Julian. My major is sport industry. I wouldn't really say I want to change too much about my physical activity. I feel like I have a pretty good routine. I'm pretty active by sports. And one interesting thing about me is I love to play golf and I love playing pickleball.
2: I'm into sports.
4: That's charming.
1: How humble.
4: That's yes, charming. That's
1: I would be, awesome. I am QB1 on the yes. number one team in the nation.
4: Oh, you would be.
1: Everyone bow down and kiss this ring.
4: I am Jimmy Jam, God of the nationally recognized radio show. Bow
2: so
4: before
2: cute.
4: My feet, you
2: so
4: commoner.
2: Right, and I've got a model influencer girlfriend who goes to Miami and she teaches Pilates.
4: But what would you say? I think that was pretty
1: well,
4: true
1: Well, when
4: to
1: he
4: form.
1: Said I play sports, I would have... I would have probably team. Said I play football here at Ohio State.
2: Yeah.
1: I'm sure you all know me, but no autographs, please.
4: I mean, he's ubiquitous. If you're on campus or if you go to Ohio State, you don't have to explain you're the quarterback.
1: Well, I know, but it just odds that I love pickleball. I don't know.
2: I'm into sports.
1: Yeah, I like sports. Like
4: Kelsey,
1: sports.
4: What do you got?
2: You can now put your Ohio driver's license in your Google wallet. So the BMV has, well... Okay, BMV just rolled it out for Android users. It's been available to iPhone users since last year, so I did try it earlier today.
1: What's the point of it?
2: So you never have to carry your credit card or
1: oh,
2: your driver's
1: so you need
2: license.
1: An ID to show them your phone.
2: Exactly.
1: You God, can even, if you ever lose your phone, you are so screwed.
2: If you're as long as it's locked, right?
1: No, but I mean,
4: just to get in a building now.
1: To get tickets to get in the show or the football game or your ID.
4: I mean,
1: you're
4: I'm
1: counting
4: up,
1: on that.
4: I back my iPhone up monthly, but I'd still be lost for weeks without it.
2: Oh, God, yes.
4: I mean, repeating my life. So all I'm saying is I understand the convenience of having your license on your phone. I also understand within my hand right now is everything I am.
2: Yeah.
4: Numbers.
2: No, it's true.
4: Code words, passwords, budget.
1: Well, that's all backed up, but you're screwed for that day or two or however long it takes you. I always wonder, like, I'll wonder this Saturday when I go to the tailgate party we have.
2: Mm-hmm.
1: When I'm in a port-a-john, if I were to drop my phone into the port-a-john, do you fish for it?
4: Yes.
1: I don't know.
4: I would know.
1: I'd have to go find something
2: probably
1: to pull
2: not.
1: It out. I'm not putting my arm down there.
4: 10 years ago, no. These days, like, yeah.
1: You need a sifter of some sort, like a net.
2: A urinal, yes. Port-a-john, no.
1: I think you
4: my
1: need phone?
4: Your phone. Well, first of all.
2: But you go and get a new phone and they don't they just
4: and then you
2: put everything
4: you
2: purel on it?
4: Yourself internally and externally.
1: I can't reach into the poop.
2: No, but I mean, isn't it easy enough if you have the money to go get a new phone and they transfer your data?
1: Hopefully.
2: From the cloud?
1: But it's right there.
4: If you sign up.
2: Yeah.
4: Not every phone backs up automatically. All right. Either way, I'll do a promotional announcement. Jimmy and Kelsey will be testing their iPhones in Port-a-Johns this Saturday at the Varsity Club on Lane Avenue. You're going to be there early, so I don't think there's going to be a lot to sift through once
2: That's
4: you drop
2: true.
4: Your phone.
1: You're right.
4: I'll be there in the liquid. You can
1: if
4: do it.
1: It was within the first half hour, I'd probably do Armin. Yeah.
2: And there's a Port-a-John in the VIP, so at least you know whose poop and pee you're going through. Just salespeople.
4: You know, I would carry rubber gloves from here on in. Live music before and after the show, and a great bit from Jimmy. He's going to drop his phone in a port-a-john.
1: Yep.
4: Varsity Club this Saturday. This is WN.
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1: Every music chart nerd knows Mariah Carey's holiday anthem, All I Want for Christmas, owns the record for the most weeks at number one on Billboard's Hot 100 at 22 total, thanks to an arguably unfair advantage.
2: Yeah, because every holiday season, it gets played everywhere and not just a few more weeks at number one year after year, only increasing its lead, which is why experts have long thought it was untouchable.
3: But Ella Langley has other ideas.
1: First off, we should tip our hats to Ella, who just this week claimed only the second song in music history with at least 20 weeks at number one, thanks to Choose in Texas, and there's a very good chance her run is not over.
3: Yeah, Billboard explained that Ella's lead right now on the other top five songs is pretty massive, so a 21st and 22nd week is more than achievable. It's pretty likely.
1: So tying Mariah is well within Ella's sights, something once thought impossible, and the overall record could fall soon after. Choose in Texas, out now.
0: That's direct from Hollywood.
4: It's another hot and humid day on Tuesday. Temperatures will climb all the way near 93 by this afternoon. However, we could feel like we're in the low triple digits. We'll see partly sunny skies through the day. Some of those clouds cleared tonight. No real relief from the heat as we drop to a low of only 74 by early Wednesday morning. I'm Storm Team 4 meteorologist Macy Tetrick.

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We just posted this. 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
1: So I told you, everybody asked me about it. Do you really have a coffee machine in your bedroom? I do. And I was so excited to wake up this morning and save time by starting the coffee machine.
2: Yeah.
1: My outlet was out.
2: Oh, that's a bummer.
1: My outlet was out to grind the beans, to make the coffee. And so I had to find an outlet, like, in the closet under my shoes. There's one in the back under my shoes. So my coffee machine was in the bottom of my closet behind my Sebago shoes, you know, brewing the coffee.
2: Ryan.
1: What?
2: Why not just go to the kitchen at this point?
1: No.
3: It's too much.
1: Pride. No, principle. I'm trying to save time, so I wanted to do it all in my room. And then, because I was rushing to make it and it was not in the right place, it was very weak, not strong, and so it didn't start me off in the right way. But you know when you have those days where, like, one little thing happens, you spill something on the way out,
2: you
1: get toothpaste on your shirt, these little things, your kids agitate you, your husband, your wife agitate you, you get to decide, is it going to make your day less than great?
2: Yeah.
1: No. It's not. I'm not going to let it can't have the power of that coffee machine, that Cuisinart that's in the bottom of my closet with the grinder underneath my hanging clothes cannot, because it didn't work well, cannot allow me to have a negative day. I'm choosing to not let it happen.
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Yeah. Don't talk down to me, that's not gonna work now. Packed all my clothes and I moved out. I don't even wanna go to your house. Every time I sit on that couch, I feel like you lecture me. Eventually, I bet that we could've made this work and probably would've figured things out. But I guess I'm a letdown, but it's cool, I checked out. Oh, you wanna be friends now? Okay, let's put my fake face on and pretend now. Sit around and talk about the good times. That didn't even happen. I mean, why are you laughing? Must've missed that joke, let me see if I can find a reaction. No, but at least you're happy.

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1: The worst zodiac sign to travel with. Is it you? Is it your spouse? Next. And a quote of the day.

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1: So this is the number one worst zodiac sign to travel with, and I'll tell you why. Is anybody in the back room a Taurus?
2: No.
1: Capricorn?
2: I am a Capricorn. My little Leo? Sister's a Taurus, though.
3: Yeah, my Leo's? Whole family's a Taurus.
1: Well, you guys
3: I have,
1: are good.
3: I have a Leo, too.
1: You guys are fine. The worst, Aries.
3: Wait, I'm an Aries.
1: Yeah. Sicily's an Aries.
3: I'm not the worst. Why are they saying that?
1: So they said it's been proven time and time again.
3: Oh,
1: there's no way around
3: baloney.
1: It.
3: Baloney.
1: They are high energy. They are the most impatient of all the signs.
3: Not true. Mm.
1: They need constant stimulation, which clashes with a more relaxed vacation pace. I would say this is you.
3: No, yeah. Let me tell you something. The reason we vacation is because I'm an Aries, because I'm type A. I book all the reservations, the things for the kids to be.
1: That impatience, that energy, that defensiveness. There
3: well,
1: it is.
3: I am going to defend Aries and anybody else who's listening right now because we are pleasant.
1: Would you consider, are you impatient?
3: It depends on the situation.
1: It's a great quality.
3: It just depends on the situation. I make reservations for that reason so that we don't have to wait.
1: Yeah. I think impatience is a great trait. You just have to look at it the right way. You're efficient. You get things done. You think it through. You're detail oriented. Today's quote, if you are worried about the cost of going for it, you should see the price of staying exactly where you are. So go for it.
4: Oof. 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
1: So Billie Eilish's brother, Phineas, had a big weekend. Tanya, yes. Trending report.
2: Yes. So Phineas, he just married his longtime girlfriend, Claudia Saluski. They got married Saturday in Montecito. The two met back in 2018 on the dating app Raya. So shout out to the dating apps. Okay. But by the time they walked down the aisle, they'd already been together for 8 years. He proposed last September during their 7th anniversary trip. Billie Eilish, his sister, officiated the wedding, which was super, super cute. The guest list was stacked to Justin Haley Bieber, Kristen Bell and Dax Shepard, Jason Sudeikis, Emma Chamberlain, Nina Dobrev. But what everybody's talking about is the 8 years together. Some people were saying 8 years is way too long. What do you think?
1: I disagree totally. I think if it works for you, it's totally fine. You don't have to, you know, concede to convention. And also, weren't they in their 20s when they started to date?
2: Yeah, well, okay. Yeah, he's 29 right? now. So
1: okay, yeah, so he's 21. If you're in your early 20s and you start to date, 20s are different. If I started to date somebody at my age, 8 years is a long time to wait to propose. But I think in the 20s, it's no big deal.
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1: Are we going to do the big reveal from Sissany's most incredible, provocative weekend? 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
2: I sure did.
1: Tanya, are we ready for this?
2: I don't think I should see it.
3: No.
1: I don't either. Well, how are we going to do this? Are you going to show us a picture?
2: Wait, it feels like cheating.
3: It feels like cheating.
1: No. Let us explain. It might be. We'll explain

0: 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So, a former colleague of ours had a birthday, right? And
1: yes,
0: the theme was not like dress up in white or barbecue or let's make homemade pizzas or let's craft. The theme was, Sissany?
1: Painting.
0: Painting.
1: That was the theme, yes.
0: But naked paintings. So naked men would come to the party and then you would paint these subjects. Please just give us the highlights of what happened, why it was okay, and what your husband said.
1: He was like, you know, go have fun. Obviously, there's no like leash on me. And he's okay with it. Was he thrilled? Probably not. You're right. I'll give you that. But he's not going to say no. Anyway, so we get there. And then there's an actual art teacher that is giving us a tutorial of like how to even start a painting like this. So we actually sketched stuff with pencil first. And then when it was time, you know, the men came out and it was perfectly fine.
0: Could you please, do you have the art?
1: I have the art. This
0: Mark,
1: is my painting.
0: Look. Okay. Mark, describe
2: it's
0: it before
2: bit,
0: I see
2: it's
0: it.
2: It's a little bit more avant-garde than.
3: Yes,
2: than,
3: it's not graphic at all.
1: No, you see?
0: I it's just a, for me, it is a strange.
1: Do you want this painting in your house?
0: Yeah. What I would like to do is put that up on my fridge. And so
2: I mean, it is like,
0: over,
2: it cool. Like it is
1: cool,
2: artsy.
1: Right?
2: Yeah.
1: Thank you,
0: actually,
1: Tanya.
0: Actually, from this distance, it could be me.
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All right, intern Bella in the back has a question. When there are passengers in the car, who controls the music? The driver? The passengers?

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3: Let's do it, Seacrest here. Tame Impala, Jenny, opening up September at 5, but last month was very good to them. Their song of summer contender, Dracula, at the very least, was the song of August. It got number one on top 7 times, more than double anybody else. Here they are.

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1: Well, yesterday's number one drifts back to number three here. 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
2: And on top, the number one song, Teddy Swims. 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

0: So everybody talking about the big festival over the weekend, the Daisy Chain Fields Festival, 45,000 tickets. It was a great, I hear it was a great show. I was not there. I heard it was a great show, but hot.
1: Right.
0: The conversation was about traffic, long lines, and heat, but the artists apparently really delivered.

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1: The Daisy Chain Fields Festival. Olivia, right? This was her idea.
2: Olivia Rodrigo thought this up. She's like, I want to create this festival, this all-woman festival. Yes, for charity, where all the proceeds, 100% of the proceeds go to women charities.
1: Which is
2: women-focused nonprofit organizations. And she got all these artists. And it's really cool because she called them personally herself to invite every single artist to come onto this festival. And it wasn't like an email was sent out. It was like she personally called every single artist.
3: My agent's going to call your agent.
2: Right. It wasn't that. It was like Olivia picking up the phone and calling Sarah McLachlan. You know, like things like that. And so she performed. Dochi performed. Dozens of other artists. Chapel Roan was there. And she even brought out Alanis Morissette for Ironic, which I think is so cool.
1: I think they're going to do it again.
2: I hope so.
3: She said, I think it's confirmed for 2027.
2: It raised $10 million for charity, and she brought out Melinda Gates, who said that she's going to double it. So it's $20 million.
1: Yeah, just the combination of the different generations of artists and the artists were just incredible. But the longest set was the set to wait in line to get your tacos. That was the longest. The longest thing that was there was the food line.
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2: I love the idea of whiter teeth, but the sensitivity from a whitening treatment? Ouch! Eek! Not so much. Sensodyne Clinical White delivers whiter teeth without the wince and helps protect against sensitivity and future stains. Try it today.
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0: 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Did you hear my daughter Katie got Camper of the Week?
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We want your calls. We've got concert tickets, but we want your calls. 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
2: So Harry Styles and... Yeah.
3: So he's in the middle of his Together Together tour, specifically his 30-show residency at Madison Square Garden. And he's on the cover of W Magazine, and he revealed the one thing that he does the second he walks off stage every single time. He showers immediately.
2: Everybody does.
4: Yeah, I would hope so.
3: Not true. Not true. Come on. It's not true.
2: Michael Bublé does. Lenny Kravitz does.
4: Okay. They're dripping sweat. They need to shower.
3: I don't think the Jonas Brothers do.
4: What?
2: Probably because they share a dressing room. They can't all three shower.
3: Okay, so I'm just saying it's not everybody. But the reason why he does it is important. He says, you go backstage, you shower, and all of a sudden you're naked in this most vulnerable, almost infant-like state of yourself. So basically he's saying that this shower lets him wash it off. Like he's physically rinsing the performance persona away so that he can go back to just being Harry. And I love this for him because I feel like, could you imagine going from like a stadium lights, thousands of people screaming your name straight into regular life, no transition at all. So it's kind of like an ego check for him. The shower is him like rinsing off this like rock star and just being able to be Harry and being a human again.
2: But you know, in all the venues, the arenas, the stadiums, the where everybody plays their shows, in the big dressing room, the star dressing room, there's always a big shower.
4: Yeah.
2: It's very common. I've showered after shows before.
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1: Tanya, now what is going on? What is this battle of the pillows in your bed with your husband?
2: So it's not a battle. I have also, okay, so I'm getting the best sleep of my entire life since I got this body pillow, okay? So it's one of those body pillows. It's also called a pregnancy pillow, but it goes, basically it's like a U.
1: Between your legs.
2: It goes between your legs. You can hug it with your arms and you use it as like your pillow for your head. So it's like a all-in-one thing, okay?
3: I can't believe you love this pillow. I hated this pillow.
2: Sissany, I'm...
1: too big. It's too, like I'm going to purse an extra body in the bed.
3: Yes, exactly. I got rid of it right away.
2: It's like my own personal cocoon. I'm sleeping so amazing. So I'm begging Robbie to get one for himself. Like, I am...
3: That's a lot of pillow.
2: Because he's a side sleeper as well. So I'm like, please just try mine for one night. I would love nothing more than for him to have this amazing sleep that I'm having.
1: Dude, you're saying that you'd have yours, his, and the two of you in the bed? Yeah. It's like the Backstreet Boys. There's so many people.
3: Literally. So many bodies.
2: Yes, but he'd have his little cocoon. I have my little cocoon. And we'd both be sleeping 10 out of 10.
1: And he's fighting this?
2: He won't do it. He won't even try mine for a night.
3: Maybe he doesn't want it.
1: But why do you care? I mean, if the guy's on the other side of the bed sleeping well, why do you care?
2: Isn't it your wife's job to improve your life in every way, shape,
1: not
2: or form?
1: Not if you don't want it.
3: Yeah.
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0: get over the shade that Harry Styles threw at Taylor Swift when he was at the Garden this past Saturday.
1: Madison Square Garden. 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And they also do weddings.
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WNCI, Serena is bragging. What up, Serena? Well, first off, congratulations on 4 years of marriage, but she hit me up to let me know that her husband, Dave, got tickets so they can see Teddy Swims. 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Here's Mr. Know-It-All on WNCI.

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We want your calls. We've got concert tickets, but we want your calls. 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
0: 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New York.

0: the Varsity Club. Come on, kick it with WNCI this Saturday. We'll see if we can extend this win streak. OSU home opener win streak goes 37 years back. Like, seriously. Like, come on now. Ball State, sorry. Appreciate you guys being here. And then we saw this video that OSU football dropped. Jeremiah Smith's dad getting a call from Coach Hank.
1: Hey, what's going on?
2: Man, ain't too much. You know, we had a good work day.
1: Oh, okay.
2: Yeah, but hey, look, we calling you with some good news now.
1: What's going on?
2: Hey, your son, the big fellow over here, has been named captain by his teammates. Yeah.
0: Gonna be a big game. Celebrate, like I said, the tailgate, Varsity Club, Saturday morning.

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Last night, we brought you highlights from the first ever. Olivia Rodrigo brought us her Daisy Chain Fields Festival. The first time it happened, she also announced that there's going to be a next

0: billionaires should do. You should give, if you have $1 billion, you could spend $1 billion in 29 lifetimes. Give the money away. Anyway, it's a different thing. But shout out to everyone who was there. Chaperone, Mitski, Dochi, the surprises that popped up. Sarah McLachlan and Alanis Morissette, Stevie Nicks. It was absolutely beautiful, and we were so honored to be a part of it. So glad you got to listen to it here on WNCI. You want to dive in more? Just check out Olivia. 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

Yo, there was a moment where I thought Tupac was alive, because there was music after he was dead. I thought he was kicking it in Puerto Rico, but no. Almost 30 years after Pac was killed, there's finally been a conviction. A Vegas jury found Dwayne Keefe D. Davis guilty of first-degree murder. Now, the prosecutors never said he pulled the trigger. They did argue that he helped organize the drive-by shooting in 96, and the jury agreed in less than 3 hours of deliberation. Well, Davis says that he is going to appeal, but he could face life in prison when he's sentenced October 13th. The full story at WNCI.com.

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2: Look, if you had one shot, one opportunity to seize everything you ever wanted in one moment, would you capture it?

legends are ending eras, but neither is fully walking away when you think about it. Tim Cook steps down as Apple CEO after 15 years. He's going to remain their executive chairman. Messi, he's retiring from Argentina's national team. So basically, Cook is leaving Apple's starting lineup for the front office, and Messi is hanging up the Argentina jersey, but keeping the Miami pink one.

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2: You're finally starting to get used to this back-to-school routine. Those first few days, you screwed up big time. 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His son's first day of school, he didn't realize that it was like an all-white sneaker policy on campus. Sent his kid to school with some fresh new kicks, but they got colors on them. So what he did was took the white socks and wrap those over the shoe. So then, there you go. Boom. You got white shoes. One quick question for you, Sharita, your son or daughter. First day of school disaster. What went down?
3: Oh, my gosh. They ruined my child's first day of school. First, we woke up late. Then I sent them out the door with two different socks. And then by the time they got on the bus, I realized that their lunch was sitting on the counter.
2: Oh, my God.
3: My daughter texted me like, Mom, really?
2: Yeah.
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Commercial-free looks good on us, right? WNCI is nonstop. I'm Maxwell with Sabrina Carpenter on the way. Dexter and the Moon Rocks. I've even got some Bruno Mars locked in. 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

0: fulfill it when he's in stadiums, but he kindly asks that fans put their phone away when at his shows. Well, why? You know what? I'm going to let him explain exactly why on NCI.
1: There's a magic effect that happens when you're immersed in a, you know, a concert or an experience that everyone is with you. I feel like sometimes when the phones come out, it's like there's a separation. So being able to have these moments and feeling that is what I do it for. I know how people feel about having their phones, but I feel like there's something special about, I call it removing option C. Option A, you have

0: 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I'm freaking out a little bit.
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We've got BTS, Snoop. I'm going to ask him for an open audition right there for his ice cream taste tester. Zara Larsson, Goo Goo Dolls, Smashing Pumpkins, Benson Boone. Did I mention Cardi B? No, and Ciara. You and a friend are headed there. Airfare, ground transportation, tickets to both nights and $1,000.

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0: Okay.
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0: Oh, okay. 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Little wine night with the girlies. All right.
1: Just a couple bottles.
0: Oh, all right. Go for it. Those wine hangovers are...

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I've got something on my mind, and I want to call it, you shouldn't have changed that. You know, just give me two songs, gonna break down why Pringles is really messing up the game.

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so frustrated. It's been on my mind, at least for the past 10 and a half minutes when I first read this story. 97.9 WNCI. I'm Maxwell, and I'm going to call this, "You Should Have Changed That." Stick with me. A company has a product. There is one thing that's wrong with that product that the world, we collectively as society, agree it is wrong. That one thing. The company changes, not that one thing. They change something completely just dumb. And am I allowed to say this? Am I allowed to say this? And asinine. Why? You shouldn't have changed that.

0: a dip chip. They're coming out with Pringles Dippers. Their first ever thicker, sturdier, and wavier crisp. And that's the other thing. They're not even chips. They're crisps. Okay, so that's a whole other situation. But they've got Dippers Original, Dippers French Onion, Dippers Bacon Cheddar. You shouldn't have fixed that. Nobody was asking for a sturdier Pringles chip to dip. What we were asking for is a way that we can put our hand in the tube when we get down to the final seven Pringles and not get our hand stuck. That's what we're, we need you to fix that. The width of the tube. Or better yet, maybe put one of those little things, those twisty things like we have on deodorant. So that way you can twist the bottom and the chips raise to the top. So you see what I'm saying? But Pringles Dippers? What?
1: Honey, is it on? Is it on? Is this thing recording? 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Madison. 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We're talking about her new book, her controversial ex, and going off on the red carpet.
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keeping things a little mellow until Gonzo turns up. He's popping in next on 97.9 WNCI. Still can't get this out of my brain. I used to watch Victorious religiously, and the fact that this is Andre, like, I'm so glad that Leon Thomas is out here thriving, because he was dope on the show. We obviously know he's a dope musician. Here's Mutt on WNCI. 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

0: Columbus's number one hit music station, WNCI 97.9. It's Gonzo, Olivia Rodrigo, getting set for Columbus coming up in October with those sold-out shows. And over the weekend, huge for the Daisy Chain Fields Festival. She's already announced it's going to go down again. So they're planning the next one. They raised over $20 million for charities benefiting women. In attendance, Alanis Morissette, Stevie Nicks, lots of exclusive performances that you could check out right now on the Hit Nation channel on the iHeart app. Got Dominic Fike and Tame Impala next on WNCI.
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0: Columbus's number one hit music station, WNCI 97.9. 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Plus, it's going to be not as hot. It's going to be in the 80s. Decent weather. Plus, we're going to have the Buckeyes on the big screens with the concert sound. Got Zara Larsson on the way. 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

Celebrating Zara Larsson at the iHeartRadio Music Festival this month on the 18th and 19th in Vegas. You now have Ciara, Smashing Pumpkins, and Stella Lefty. Another chance to go. Tomorrow morning at 9 with Dave and Jimmy, along with $1,000. It's Alex Warren on NCI. They say

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It's Gonzo. 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Do a vibe check for the hour. Got Martin Garrix, Ed Sheeran, Repeat It, Cat's Eye Animals, and Gracie Abrams Hit the Wall. And this guy, Teddy Swims, we're going to see him here in Columbus on the 30th at Nationwide. Mr. Know-It-All on WNCI.

Kehlani is still touring. Got a show in Charlotte tonight. It's WNCI 97.9. It's Gonzo. Martin Garrix getting set for next Saturday. Going to be spinning at the Gold Rush Music Festival in Arizona. Recorded this record with Ed Sheeran back in 2014. 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

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It's

Perrone, after performing at Olivia Rodrigo's Daisy Kane Fields Festival over the weekend, took to IG saying how good it felt to perform again live. 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

Styles in New York City at Madison Square Garden. Considering all the shows are sold out, but you still get your chance to go to Vegas for the iHeartRadio Music Festival. It's coming up soon on the 18th and 19th. We just added Sierra, Stella Lefty. Also, the Smashing Pumpkins. You got your chance to go tomorrow, along with $1,000 right after 9 with Dave and Jimmy. Taylor, I Knew It, I Knew You on WNCI.

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